0: 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The Quiet Storm.
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0: That was 112 with Anywhere. And you know what I want to do right now? If you'd let me. Just let me.
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0: Just let me make it right. So if you have any request, you want to hear that song to set the mood just right, you can hit me right now at 803-783-WWDM. One more time. I said 803-783-WWDM. Oh yeah, I got you. It's the Quiet Storm on the Big DM.
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0: So next, you guys want to talk about a certain type of love, right? Go ahead and tell her what it is, RM.
2: 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Just gotta let you know.

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That was Next with Butter Love. And this is Eddie Owens. And I wanted to let you know that you can also get your request in by hitting up my social media. My Facebook, Twitter, and Instagram is Eddie Owens For Real. That's Eddie Owens, the number 4, and real. On the way, I've got your dedications, all right? It's The Quiet Storm on The Big DM.

0: or you just need to hear that song stuck in your head, hit up the Big DM text line. Yeah. 803-783-9936. 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

Though sometimes it's just so good that it's almost not real. It's like you think you're dreaming. 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

0: 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This is Eddie Owens. That was Old School featuring Escape with their rendition of the Atlantic Star classic, Am I Dreaming? And you know, right now, I think I'm going to open up the request lines. How you feel about that, Ron? I guess that means all right. So listen, I want you to hit me at 803-783-WWDM. Once again, that's 803-783-WWDM. And whatever you want to hear, whatever. You know I got you, right? It's The Quiet Storm on The Big DM.
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1: 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All the chronic in the world can even mess with you. You're the ultimate high. You know what I'm saying, baby? 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

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This is Eddie Owens. Ghost Town DJs. I know you wanna talk about your boo, but do it for the storm, though. No.

The Quiet Storm is in session right now on 101.3 The Big DM. That was the Ghost Town DJs with My Boo. And this is Eddie Owens. And you know I've got more of your requests on the way. Shamari, you want some Mariah Carey? I'll do that. And Jason, you want some Silk Sonic? Not a problem. I've got you too. It's the Quiet Storm on the Big DM.

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0: So, Beyonce, you say you are like it at a specific time, huh? I hear you.

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This is Eddie Owens. That was Beyonce with Morning Dew. And you know what? I figured that this would be a great time to open up the request lines, right? Because I know you've got that special song that you want to hear, so hit me at 803-783-WWDM, especially if you're in

0: Oh yeah, this is for the friends and and I mean, whatever you wanna hear, whatever, doesn't matter. I got you for the friends and okay. And listen, I've just got one more question for you.
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You're inside the Quiet Storm on 101.3 The Big DM. This is Eddie Owens. D'Angelo, say you want to talk about that special woman in your life. Do your thing, man.

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That was D'Angelo

0: woman in your life, you know, especially when it's real. And this is Eddie Owens. You know, I want to say this real quick and be real about it, that I really appreciate everyone that's listening to The Quiet Storm right now. Because, I mean, you know, I know there's so many other things that you could be doing, but you're here with us and myself and the station. We really, really appreciate it. All right. And on the way, I've got more of your favorite slow jams. Oh, yeah. It's The Quiet Storm on the Big DM.
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That girl is. And today's R&B.

0: 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Here's what happened on the Steve Harvey Morning Show. When I was around 8, I got the kitty blues.
1: All right.
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homies getting rich, rich. Dollars and cents, I'm down for the quick flip. 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I see

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great weekend. It is a great weekend on this Friday. It's the day that the Lord has made for us to rejoice and be glad in. And I bring you today's edition of the new Donnie McClurkin Show. That's right. On this Friday, we are praising God. We have our Friday funnies. We've got our shout outs. We've got our personal notes. And we've got the music that's going to bless your Friday. That's going to start your Sabbath. And it's going to keep you going throughout the whole entire weekend. So get ready. Get set. Because here we go. Call somebody up and let them know. We're going to praise them. And the new Donnie McClurkin Show is on the air.

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0: My God. 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

Hello. My name is Lisa Cochran, and I'm calling to shout out St. Mary of Shreveport, Louisiana. I'm calling to shout out my pastor, Robert Payne. He is the best of the best, and keep on going.

0: time to take your medicine. The Bible said that laughter does good like a medicine. And for all the things that we're going through in this country and around the world, we need a good laugh. I mean a good laugh. So we bring to you today, Friday Funnies.
1: Our brains just work a little different. I'll give you a perfect example. Like 3 weeks ago, I took a Spirit Airlines flight. I know, I don't want to brag up top, but you're like, John, I don't... This is how a comedian's brain works. This will sum it up perfectly. I was on a Spirit Airlines flight, and there was like a medical emergency. You know what? They come on, they're like, is there a doctor on board? And everybody was panicking, and I was just like... I go, there's no doctor on a Spirit Airlines flight. I go, you know where the doctors are? On Delta, okay? There's no... It was an emergency. People were panicking. They kept lowering the standards. Like, is there a nurse on board? I go, there's no medical professional on this flight. This ticket costs $40. We're all unemployed, okay? They just came back on a second later. Has anyone dropped out of nursing school? They just... Has anyone seen Grey's Anatomy? Like, this girl was like, I was a nurse for Halloween. We're like, well, get in here and help us out.
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0: 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Good gookamooka. As soon as we come back, we're going to give you something to dance about. 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

0: All right, we're back. And that means it's time for our praise break. DJ T-Storm is set up and ready to go. He's put this thing together just right, and it's going to cause you to, well, if you're driving, pull over to the side. Because it's going to cause you to get your dance on, going to cause you to sing. It's going to lift your spirits. It's time for our praise break with DJ T-Storm. Hit it!
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0: That's your praise break for this week, and I am DJ T-Storm at The Real T-Storm on all socials, especially on that Instagram. My song About That Name featuring my good friend Dominic Hall is available now everywhere. 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I'll see y'all. Peace.
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2: Wow. I'm telling you, I get amazed at these things. I don't have that creativity. You can put those songs together so seamlessly, man. That was a wonderful praise break by DJ T-Storm. Shout out to my boy. And speaking of shout outs, you know what time it is. You know what time it is. It's time for our shout outs. And if you want to leave a shout out for everybody that listens to this show to hear around the world, give us a call at 1-888-420-7710. That's 1-888-420-7710. Remember to give your name, where you're calling from, and who you're giving that wonderful shout out to. Make it passionate. Make it great. Make it sound something like this. Shout that thing out, y'all.
3: My name is Henry Ray Wilson, and I'd like to give a shout-out, first and foremost, to God, my Lord and Savior Jesus Christ, and every nurse and doctor and janitor that works in the ICU at the John Cochran Hospital. These people took great care of me. They were willing vessels, and God used them. I was intubated for 5 days, and they didn't think I was going to make it. But God had other plans, and now I'd like to give them a shout. I'd like to give him a shout. I'd like to give him a shout-out to my pastor. His name is James Massenberg. We call him Gator. I give him a shout-out to my spiritual advisor, Pastor Ken Jenkins, his wife, Beverly Jenkins, Dennis Massenberg, wife, Jacina, and everyone that prays with me. And therefore, I am here willing to do whatever it is that God has for me. God bless everybody. Everybody gets blessed.
4: Hello, my name is Lisa Cochran, and I'm calling to shout out St. Mary of Shreveport, Louisiana. I'm calling to shout out my pastor, Robert Payne. He is the best of the best, and keep on going.
5: 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And shout out to Jesus. Amen.
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0: a personal note from Donnie McClurkin.
1: Hi, this is Donnie McClurkin, and I've got a personal note that I'd like to drop in your spirit. I want you to know how God really thinks about you. I mean, literally, you are the apple of his eye. You are the very beat of God's heart, to put it in a human form. You are the reason that God smiles, because when he sees you, he sees himself. You're made in the image and the likeness of God. No matter what your life has gone through, all the ordeals that you've had to suffer, it doesn't really matter. God loves you, and he's doing everything in your favor. Remember, all things, not just the good things, all things work together for your good, for you that are loved and called according to God's purpose. And no matter who says what or does what, who leaves your life, God will always stay with you, because he has done all of this just for you. His coming to earth was just for you. His life was just for you. His death was just for us. His resurrection was just for every one of us. So take heart. You are God's favorite child. You really are. And I can say that even though there's 8.1 billion people on this earth, God has no respect of persons. You are his favorite child. And everything that has been done just for you. Everybody say this, just for me.

0: I sure will. Good morning, everybody. You're listening to The Voice. Come on, dig me now. One and only, Steve Harvey. Got a radio show. Man, oh, man, oh, man. Grateful for it. Comes with a huge amount of responsibility. I didn't really know I was going to have to be this responsible. You know, can I share something with y'all? I started out to finally I had gotten on track and was able to see a way to even pursue my dream. It has been a long trip that I've been on, and I've gone through so many phases of it. It is rewarding along the way to accomplish your dreams. What I'm saying is this. Let me put it together, because I got so much running through my head right now. You know, it's one thing to accomplish your dreams, but there's joy in the process of achieving it. See, some people are so caught up in the goal, the final goal, that they find no joy, no enjoyment in the process. If you have found what it is you want to do and you strike out on that journey, please understand, you are far more blessed than the average person. To know what it is you really want to do, to find your work in life, your purpose, to find out what direction you want to go in, is such a blessing. The average person, if you sit down and talk to them, oftentimes don't have their life on track. And it'd be some people that you looking at, you think got it going on because of their appearance, their swagger. Oh, they walk like it. They talk like it. They look like it. But if you sit down and talk to the average person, man, does not know what their purpose is, has not discovered what they want to do, and have no idea how to get there. If you are on the other side of that, if you understand your purpose, if you have an idea of what you want to be and you are on your way there, you are truly blessed. And in that blessing, you must recognize it as a blessing. You must recognize the fact that you are on the right side, and that there should be a sense of accomplishment and a feeling of pride in you that you are on track to accomplish your goal. See, what used to happen was sometimes I used to keep my nose so on the grindstone that I wouldn't even look up and realize, man, hey, man, I know you're trying to get here, but Steve, hold on, man. Can't you see what you've done so far? Can't you find just some joy in the process? See, a lot of us lose the joy of the blessings God has given us because we're looking at the end, talking about I ain't there yet. You on your way. I'm going to give you an example. I had a friend who told me that they wanted to be a millionaire. And they asked me some questions. And I told them. So they started the process. And I am telling you, this dude works extremely hard. So about a year later, we were talking. He had found this business. He had set his goal. And he was working towards it. Then about 2 years later, I ran up into him again. We were talking about it and everything. He said, man, I really, really appreciate the advice. He said, man, but this is all jacked up, man, because I still ain't made that million I was talking about. I said, well, hey, man, just keep at it. It's coming. He said, man, keep at it. Man, you know how long I've been doing this? Been 2 years now. And I didn't say that to him, but I said to myself, yeah. 2 years. He said, man, I've been grinding so long, man. It ain't happening for me. I said, wait a minute, man. Hold on. I said, about how much you making right now a year? Man, about $250,000. I quit breathing. I said, well, my man, 2 years ago, you didn't have a clue. 2 years later, you making $250,000? I said, man, do you understand how blessed you are? I said, man, your family was about to get put out 2 years ago. You done bought a house? Yeah, man, but this ain't the house I really want. Whoa, partner. Whoa, I got that. The house you really want might call $5-8 million. I don't know. But, man, y'all got a house. you making a payment, you driving, you ain't out no more. I said, hold on, man, you got to stop. I said, you got to stop. I said, man, because right now, man, you coming across as real ungrateful to me. And so he said, man, why you tripping like that, man? Man, you act like don't nobody want to have nothing but you. I said, whoa, man, where you going with this conversation? I said, oh, I didn't come to you. I just came to you and asked you how you doing. And I'm trying to point out to you that the journey that you started on, that you are on your way and you are in the process of accomplishing your goals. And can you not feel some joy and some pleasure in your accomplishment? Quit tripping on the fact that you ain't made the million yet. You on your way. You done went from dog, this dude was making $15,000 a year. You making $250,000 in 2 years, man. Come on, man. Can't you see? Can't you see? So he said eventually, ah, man, I kind of see what you're saying, but that ain't about nothing to me, because I ran up into him a year and a half later. How you doing, man? Man, I sure wish I'd appreciated my life when I had it like that. I said, what you mean had it like that? Man, I just fell on some hard times, man. I'm right back where I was. And then we talked. I said, hey, man, don't worry about it. I said, once you know how to accomplish something, I said, you just reapply the same principles and start on over again. Man, you know how hard it is to be to start over. Okay, my man, hold up, partner. You finna do yourself like this again. First, you wasn't grateful for what you had. Now you're looking at the fact that you might have to start over, and you know how hard it is to start over. Maybe God said, okay, you ain't happy with this? Okay, then handle it your way. You obviously ain't happy with the way I'm bringing it into your life. You want to handle it your way, go ahead and handle it. Because he will let you have it your way. Can I tell you that? He will let you do it exactly the way you want to it, because he gives us all the power of choice. So then maybe he said, okay, you don't appreciate the way I'm doing it. You don't like the favor I'm showing you. You think it's taking too long. I'm going to let you do it your way. I'm not going to turn my back on you. I'm just going to let you do it your way. Just say maybe he said that. And now he right back where he was. So what I tried to get the young cat to understand was, man, appreciate your life for what it is. Because like Life Jennings got that song that he got out off this album, I Still Believe. It could have been worse. And now that it is worse, what's on your mind now? Folks, if you are on that side of life where you have figured out what you want to do, you know how you're going to get there, and you know your purpose, you're accomplishing what the majority of people never, ever do. So be grateful for your process. Don't tumble yourself. Don't throw yourself off the cliff. It's going to be all right. Success takes a measure of time. It is not easy. If success were easy, everybody would be successful.
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Somebody just need to testify to something next to him. 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When I look back over what he put me through, I realize I made it because I had you to hold on to. Now I'm stronger, now I'm wiser, I'm better, so much better. I made it. Is there anybody in this house other than me that could

0: Lawrence bus stop. The incident, which involved the child being threatened at gunpoint, occurred on Monday. Details are still emerging as the investigation continues. And finally, CNN's Jeff Zeleny is criticizing Senator Darlene Graham for her lack of knowledge on national security in a recent debate. Her comments contrasted sharply with her late brother, Senator Lindsey Graham, raising concerns about her preparedness for the office. I'm Cynthia Hardy. 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
1: Rick's out slowing you down. None, zero. Travel time, short interstates and secondary roads look good. 77 degrees this morning. Got a chance of showers, a good chance of showers this afternoon and this evening. We're headed to the middle 90s with a 70% chance of those showers I was talking about. Low 70s tonight. More showers coming tonight. Harry Hudson, Drown the Scott Traffic 103, the Big DM.
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0: Ladies and gentlemen, boys and girls, everybody around the world, this is the Steve Harvey Morning Show. So grateful today. So grateful to still be here, man. So grateful that God has allowed me the opportunity to live my life with purpose today. So grateful for the chance to get up and get it right. Man, God is good. God is good all the time. And all the time, God is good. Them facts right there, that's not a question. Steve Harvey Morning Show, Shirley Strawberry, Colin Farrell, Mississippi Monica, Junior, the comeback kid, and the legend that is Nephew Tommy. Junior?
1: What's up, huh? Morning, man.
2: I don't know, man. What's happening?
1: I'm going to tell you, man, where you get all this joy from, Uncle? Even though you're going through all this stuff, you still got all this joy, man.
0: I'm going through it, man. I am going through it. Y'all have no idea. You have no idea. But I have learned to praise him in the middle of it. Because in that, I'm also watchful and hoping that the other side is near. And I have to remind myself of this, but I am convinced that I'm going to win. I'm facing the losses. I'm looking at what they're telling me is an L. But no, they're not the architect of my life. No, they're not. They're not the determining factor in the outcome. Oh, you can say what you want to say on this page right here. But you ain't the end of the chapter, though. You know, everybody gets to put some words on the page in your life. Everybody get to come in there and type in a footnote. Everybody get to blog all your pages in your life. But you are not the determining factor. You can blog it. You can comment on it. You can think it's over if you want to. Matter of fact, that can really be your intention. That what you say to me will end it. That can be your intention. But I want to remind you of my absolute favorite skill. Isaiah 54:17. That no weapon formed against me shall prosper. That's why I'm unbeatable. That's why I'm unbeatable. Because I depend on that word. I called on it. I asked God to show me. He allows stuff to happen to prove a point. And he just reminded me the other day, God closes doors because he's pushing you. You know, when I did the whole thing about jump, sometimes people don't jump. Sometimes God push you off the cliff. He done push me. Yeah, he done push me. Because he got somewhere else. I've been asking to go somewhere else and do something else and try something else and be aware of something else. I've been wanting to go into another arena in my life. So now he just said, okay, here you go. Push. Now, I wasn't ready for the push. I'm free falling right now. I do have a parachute on my back. I'm pulling the cord. It's not opening. I'm free falling right now, y'all. I'm telling you right now. But I know from past experience, that my faith in God, before I hit the ground and any damage is done, whoosh, there will be a sudden burst of wind under my sails, and I will be sailing.
3: Yeah.
4: Amen.
0: All right. In Jesus' name.
4: 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That's a way to start the show, Steve. Coming up in 32 minutes after, we'll hear from the nephew as he runs that prank back right after this.
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0: Big dog right here in the morning. Let's see what's going on in the news.
3: Hey, Steve, here are the Big DM News updates. Richland County Sheriff Leon Lott is emphasizing the importance of protecting the 58,000 area children in local schools. Following a recent incident where a six-year-old brought a loaded AR pistol on a school bus, Lott is calling for responsible gun ownership and adult supervision. Now, next week marks the Richland County Sheriff's Department's Smart Week, promoting responsible gun ownership. Now, free gun locks will be distributed at two area events to encourage families to secure firearms properly. Again, Lott is stressing the need for safety as 58,000 children attend school in our area daily. And finally, two men, Samuel Mobley and Dennis Ray Williams from Gaston, face charges related to dog fighting in South Carolina. Following a tip, sled agents discovered 40 dogs with signs of abuse on a property. I'm Cynthia Hardy. Stay tuned for more of the Steve Harvey Morning Show on 101.3 The Big DM.
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23: 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All right, Columbia traffic's not too bad this morning. 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
25: Good morning. Still no slowdowns on the highway systems. It's good, clear, clean, free, and all that jazz. We're getting all clear on the interstates and secondary roads. We got a chance of showers at 70% today, middle 90s and low 70s tonight. Harry Hudson, the Drive Scott Traffic, 101.3, the Big DM.
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4: It is time now for the nephew to run that prank back. Nephew, what you got for us? What you got?
27: What you got for us?
4: I know.
27: I got it. I got gingivitis. Gingivitis. Yeah. Mm-hmm. We about to get in them gums. We about to get deep in them gums right now. All right.
4: So what are you?
27: Let's go,
4: dentist?
27: Cat dog. Yes. Gingivitis. He's you need prankist. To go. If you haven't gone, you need to go once or twice a year, please.
4: At least.
27: Cat dog.
28: Hello. I'm trying to reach Kelvin.
29: Yeah, this is Kelvin. Who am I speaking with?
28: How you doing, Kelvin? Let me make sure I got the right Kelvin. Kelvin, you at the job, you work on the fourth floor, right?
29: Yeah, I work on the fourth floor.
28: Are you in the cubicle next to Randy?
29: Yeah, matter of fact, I am. But who am I speaking with?
28: Well, I'm not at liberty to give my name right now, but I'm bringing some news from the job that I think you might want to, this is some news I think that you would probably want to know. And let's just say I'm an employee from another floor. And I got wind of what was going on the fourth floor, and I wanted to bring it to your attention because I think on your floor nobody's bringing this to your attention, you know.
29: Okay, so look, let me get this straight. You can't tell me your name, but you work on a floor below me. Do you know me?
28: I've seen you before. I've seen you before.
29: Okay, no.
28: Do
29: you know me?
28: I mean, I don't know you. No, so no. Let me.
29: Okay, so how did you get to so-called being the spokesperson for people who work with me?
28: Hey, man, I just wanted to give you the news because the whole fourth floor is gossiping about you and nobody's telling you what's going on.
29: Okay, so obviously the gossiping about me has gotten to you on the third floor, and now you are coming to be my deliverer, so to speak?
28: I'm just a guy bringing you some news, man. I'm just here to let me ask you this, bro. Are you flossing at night?
29: What business is that of yours?
28: I'm just asking. Are you flossing at night? Do you floss on a regular basis?
29: Yeah, I floss on a regular basis. What's that got to do with the price of tea in China?
28: Okay. When's the last time you've been to the dentist?
29: Man, who the hell are you?
28: Let me tell you, to be honest with you, man, my problem is not really with you. I'm really upset with the people on the floor that's not telling you. But you know,
29: well, why ain't you talking to them?
28: Well, the problem is, man, is that they're talking about you and they're not telling you what your issue is. So let's get to the issue at hand. So you are flossing. You are flossing. That's what you're saying?
29: Said I floss.
28: Okay, are you brushing your tongue?
29: Come on now. You don't have to question me about my hygienic makeup. Okay. You don't know me. You have never talked to me. But you're going to side with a bunch of folks that think they can not, just because they work for me.
28: I'm not siding with them, brother. I'm not siding with them. But
29: well, if you're making a call issue, on their behalf, you're siding with them.
28: Okay, Kel.
29: This is bullshit, man.
28: Kel, listen to me.
29: This is messed up, dude. Really? You don't even know me and you're going to approach me like this?
28: So, Kel, they think you have gingivitis.
29: Oh,
28: well. I mean, when you go to your dentist, are y'all cleaning below your gums?
29: Dude, the dentist do what he do. I'm laying there with my mouth wide open. And I go more often than every 6 months. So what the hell are you talking about?
28: Well, okay, something is wrong, okay? And everybody's saying that it's you, it's your breath. That's just, you know, they saying they leaving the fourth floor to go down to the lobby just to get some fresh air.
29: That's bull. Well, this is what I want you to do. Since you're speaking on their behalf, tell every one of them sorry so-and-sos that if they got a problem with me, they need to come approach me. And then, if it's that bad, I'll blow my stank ass breath in their face. Bring it on, because this conversation with you is really way off base, because you have no business calling me, telling me what they say.
28: Can I give you some items to mix together for you to gargle with later tonight?
29: You work in the building, but now you're a dentist. Man, you know what? This is bull, and we gonna settle this tomorrow. First thing in the morning, I'm gonna go to the fourth floor and wait for all these sorry so and so's to come up there who's been talking about me behind my back. And guess what? You invited to the party too, player. Since you gonna be their representative, each one of them lying bastards when they get in there, as far as I'm concerned, when tomorrow get here, is gonna be ass whooping. And if you want some of it, show up since you're the representative. But you can get a
28: Do you think it could be some cavities or something? Do you think
29: cavity, my foot in your cavity ass is what it's gonna be. And whoever else wanna try to take it out, they gonna get it in theirs. So guess what? It's on tomorrow. I ain't got gingivitis.
28: Are you only brushing in the morning when you leave for work? Are you only brushing
29: me? Have you not understood me? Don't keep questioning me. You can question me tomorrow after I whoop their ass and yours. Why'd you do me this way?
28: Can you bring your toothbrush tomorrow?
29: I'll bring a toothbrush. It's five fingers on my toothbrush. I bring them, they be balled up, and you will get the Mr. Cleaning that you ain't never thought you would get from a dentist.
28: Okay.
29: They just don't know what you started.
28: Hey, man. Hey, bro. Calm down, man. Just calm down. We're trying to fix the problem.
29: This going to fix the problem.
28: Kevin, you kicking ass is not going to change your breath.
29: I ain't going to worry about it. Them lying jokers can come down there and sit in your cubicle.
28: All right, so do you want to know who put this out there? I want you to know me when you see me tomorrow.
29: Go ahead and lay it out for me. Tell me who the hell you are.
28: So this is Nephew Tavi from the Steve Harvey Morning Show. Randy got me to prank phone call you, man.
29: You know what? You almost caused me to say something. You is lying to me. How you going to call brother and do me like that, man? Yeah, okay, I got you. You wait till I see Randy in the morning. You wait till I see him.
28: All right, man. Give it to me. Tell me what is the baddest, and I mean the baddest radio show in the land.
29: Without a doubt, man. It got to be Nephew Tommy and the Steve Harvey Morning Show.
4: Oh, goodness. All right, Nephew. Thank you. We get it. Yeah. Coming up next, it is Ask the CLO. Our Chief Love Officer, Steve Harvey, is right here, right after this.
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1: Coming up at the top of the hour in entertainment news, LeBron James is new to golfing, and he has started a golfing channel on YouTube. A Houston teacher went viral after releasing a video crying over his students' inability to read, and Meta glasses are being banned in restaurants. That's all coming up at the top of the hour, but right now, it is time to ask the CLO, our Chief Love Officer, Steve Harvey. This is from Riley in Tampa. Riley writes, "My wife has been mad at me for a week. She is not speaking to me or cooking anymore. I got up this morning and made enough coffee for myself. She poured it out before I got the first sip. I'm tired of the games. Why won't she tell me what I did?"
2: Bro, why don't you ask her? See, if she ain't talking to you, but you're not talking to her, how you gonna solve the problem? Now, bro, you know, see, and guess what the letter question is? Why won't she tell me what I did? So you're assuming that you've done something. Mm-hmm. I'm going to tell you right now, whenever my wife walking around kind of quiet, ain't speaking, I know I did something. I know it. I know it. Now, and you are right. I oftentimes don't really have no idea what it is. But I always go in there and say, "Baby, did I do something again?" "Yes, you did."
1: And then it begins.
2: And it ain't ever, "No, you didn't. It's just me." It ain't ever that. I be praying for that answer to be, but it ain't ever that. It, I always did.
1: Always you.
2: Yeah, it's always me. It's you, dog. And you stupid for letting this thing go on for a week.
1: A whole week?
2: Now you got up and you playing tit for tat. Now you gonna beat her to first base? Hey, man. One thing I know for sure, when a woman is doing her woman thing, you can't beat her.
1: Woman thing. That's right.
3: Tell the truth, Steve.
2: Bro, I'm going to tell you something, man. When women are doing that woman thing, you can't beat them at that game. She already on first base. Ain't no need of you running down there talking about safe. She is on first base already. Yeah. She on second, third. She at home plate. She all over the place. So if you, I made me a cup of coffee for one. She pulled it out.
1: Before he got a chance to sip it.
2: That's because she good at that game, boy. Oh, you're going to come down here and make one cup of coffee? Now you ain't got no coffee. Yeah. I'm tired of these games. So why would you play it? Bro, you can't beat them at this. You cannot beat them at this.
1: All right. Moving on. Thank you. Moving on to Leah in Arlington. Leah writes, "My boyfriend's mom refers to me as her son's, quote, new little friend. We've been dating for almost 2 years, so I hate that she won't acknowledge me as his woman. My boyfriend said it's no big deal. Should I ask his mom to respect our relationship?"
2: Oh, it ain't no she disrespecting your relationship. She liked that other girl better. She liked that other girl better.
1: And she shouldn't say anything to the mom, right, CLO? The son should.
2: She liked that other girl better. Should I tell her mom respect her? It's not, she's not disrespecting relationship. She don't like you.
1: Yeah, it's you.
2: That ain't disrespect, that's dislike.
1: Don't confuse the two.
2: Yeah, please don't.
1: Wow. Well, shouldn't the son play some sort of role in this relationship, though? You don't think he should say anything?
2: Stay out the way. I don't know what he's going to say. I just go to my, "Hey, mom, don't let her hear you say that. Don't call her girlfriend."
1: He could say that.
2: Her name is so-and-so.
3: Don't go up to the mama saying nothing.
1: No.
2: This ain't what you want. You finna get some information. You're not.
1: Yeah.
3: You're right.
1: Yeah. Yeah, it's the son that should speak up. All right, moving on to Monet in Philly. Monet writes, "I'm in love with a stripper. He's a personal trainer by day."
2: It can happen.
1: It's amazing the times you speak up, Tommy. It is amazing.
2: He is right about that.
1: Oh, listen,
2: I was a comedian at Cheetah back in the early
1: 90s. Uh-huh. And what happened?
2: I fell in love with three of them.
1: Well, Monet says she's in love with a stripper. He's a personal trainer by day, and he dances on the side for thirsty women. She says, I used to go with him to oil him down, but he stopped taking me. He said, my presence messes up the vibe. Why did he really stop taking me?
2: Because you don't know how to oil.
1: Whoa.
2: You're in here a certain way. I like to be all, and then you're all up in here. You be missing the bottom of my butt and everything. That crease got to be all. You all in here. And you ain't even paying attention. You looking all in the crowd at the women. All me like I like to be all. Sitting up in here. Bring you down here. Now you messing the vibe up. I'm out on stage. She's standing in the wing where the women can see her with your arms folded.
1: So this is an oil problem as far as you're concerned, CeeLo.
2: I'm just saying what he need to tell her. And then I'm out here dancing. You're going to stand in front of the stage with your arms folded.
1: Uh-huh.
2: hitting, knocking money out of women's hands. This ain't how this works.
1: She's just in there clowning,
4: yes,
1: stopping your flow, everything. All right, last one. This is Wanda in Greenville. Wanda writes, I have a 4-pound puppy that sleeps right by my bed or in my bed. My boyfriend bought the dog, but he wants her to sleep in the living room. I need to bond with her while she's a baby. Should I tell my boyfriend he can sleep in the living room?
2: Yeah, go ahead. Yeah, you're going to wind up with just that dog.
1: Yeah, being single with a dog.
2: Oh, yeah.
4: The puppy.
2: Or you're going to wind up with two dogs, whatever, however you want to play.
1: Please explain. Go into that a little deeper.
2: I buy you a dog and you're going to make the dog the preference?
1: Mm-hmm.
2: Okay.
1: Mm.
2: Then congratulations.
1: Mm-hmm.
4: It's a puppy. It's so, a baby.
2: I don't give a doggone what it is. I'm not sleeping in here on no living room.
1: Let me ask you something, CeeLo. Do men, I don't know if it's a black thing, but do they like sleeping in the bed with dogs, period? Do they mind?
2: I know some black dudes that'll do it, but I've never met him.
4: Mm-hmm. No.
2: I've seen it online.
1: Carla, that's
2: most black people I know don't even let the dog up on the bed.
1: Yes.
2: Our dog better not ever, man.
4: Mm-hmm. Get in the bed. No, that's
5: I can't roll over and think I'm grabbing my wife and that ain't what this is. I can't do that.
4: That's a prop.
5: What the heck?
1: Soft and furry. Yeah. She's so soft and furry.
2: And you know, we, when our dog was living, he died, but Bear was dope and pinching, you know. He was trained well. He was a very well-trained dog and a really smart dog. He knew, you know, he never jumped up on people. He was trained not to jump up on people. He was trained not to climb on furniture, all of that.
1: Mm-hmm.
2: You know.
1: And he didn't sleep in the bed?
2: He sleep by the bed, but you can't get in the bed.
1: Okay.
2: But I didn't want him over there by the bed because every time I walk in the bedroom at night, it'd be dark. He'd scare me.
1: Step on the
2: No, I'm yeah. just, I'd walk up, be walking towards the bed. He'd be in there laying on the rug, ears be straight up.
1: Oh,
2: a big
1: yeah.
2: dog, man.
1: Yeah. Okay.
2: You know, he loved me. He took care of me. He was loyal to me, but he never.
1: Yeah. All right. All right. Thank you, CeeLo. Coming up at the top of the hour, we will have some entertainment news for you right after this.
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0: All right, still good on the interstate and secondary roads. No tie-ups to report at this point. We get the middle 90s today and low 70s tonight. A 70% chance of rain. Have you got some ground scout traffic? 101.3, the Big DM.
1: This traffic report is brought to you by Breakfast at McDonald's.

0: That's right.
1: Congratulations. How many years? Thank you. It's been a minute, huh? Mm-hmm. How many years?
0: 22 years.
2: Woo! There you go, girl.
1: Congratulations. That's the way you do it.
3: Congratulations. I got to call Tosh.
0: Hey, what are you calling him for?
3: The badge, the parade, what day he wanted.
0: You say that every year. What parade and badge? What?
3: I work with you.
4: I know what he's going through.
3: Hang in there, Tosh.
1: Congratulations, Carla. That's awesome. 22 years.
3: Yeah, that's
0: thank
3: great,
0: you. Thank
1: so
0: you.
1: What, let me ask you, what's the secret? 22 years. I want to hear from you.
0: Mm-hmm. Okay, the secret is communicating. Communication mm-hmm. is big. I guess mm-hmm. I talk a lot and he listens. He probably tunes me out.
1: Wait, let's ask some married men on the show.
3: I can promise you that.
1: Do you tune your wives out?
3: He heard her. Like, okay, like this is August, right?
0: Yes.
3: August.
0: Yes.
3: Since January, I can tell you right now.
0: Uh-huh.
3: Of all the conversations y'all had,
0: yeah.
3: he can tell you about 15, what 15% of them was about.
1: And the other 85%.
0: So he said at the time he was not listening to me? Is that what you're saying?
2: Mm-hmm. He knew when to say, what?
4: Yeah.
2: What?
4: He got that down.
0: Man, oh, he just interjected. What?
2: When that happened?
3: I know that's right.
0: What?
4: Yeah, he never made a comment about
1: it. You heard all of that, haven't you?
0: Yes.
2: Man, they need to quit doing that.
3: No.
4: I was thinking the same thing.
0: What? So he just rotates those responses.
2: We all have, though. Yeah. We all have.
1: You men, you are robots. Man.
4: Depending on your inflection is the one we use.
3: Oh, here go my favorite one.
0: Okay.
3: Wait. Say that again.
4: That's detail.
3: That's my favorite. That's one I really use. Let you really think on this.
0: Oh, so make it seem like you outraged about it. Well, yeah. My point.
2: You was there when this happened?
0: Yes.
1: Oh, that's another good one. Okay. Yes. Wow. Yeah. All right. Well, congratulations to Carla and Tosh for 22 years of marriage.
3: Wait. I can't believe that.
0: You know what?
3: Oh, that's crazy.
1: So your wife has never said to you, what did I just say? Repeat. You get it?
3: Oh, yeah. Well, she said it
4: all the time.
1: Yeah. Tell me what I just
0: said. And I have said that. I have said that to Tosh. Mm-hmm. And he's kind of repeated a little bit of it.
3: Yeah.
1: Maybe a couple of words.
3: Are you talking about that lady?
4: Yeah,
1: that always works, Steve.
0: Or he'll say this. Oh, you're talking about old girl, the one that you always talking about? Yeah.
1: She's
0: still at it, huh? Same old.
3: Or like when she really talking about something I really uh-huh. should have been listening to, but I wasn't. Uh-huh. I fake an injury.
0: An like, injury?
1: What? What's the
4: injury? And then come with baby, what's wrong with that?
1: And then she'll stop and the attention will be on you.
4: You're changing.
0: What's wrong, baby? You got Charlie horse? What's wrong?
4: My head.
0: You have to do all that instead of listening to your wife.
1: Drama queen.
3: I'm not going to.
0: Happy anniversary to my man. 22 years of marriage.
1: Happy anniversary. All right, guys. All right, moving on to LeBron James. He recently launched a dedicated YouTube golf channel named At LeBron. His debut feature-length video documents a 3-on-3 golf scramble in Scotland with his 2016 Cleveland Cavaliers championship teammate, Steve. That's Kevin Love, J.R. Smith, Richard Jefferson, Tristan Thompson, and Channing Frye. LeBron took up golf seriously.
3: I'm going to tell you right now, he can't mess with J.R. Smith.
1: That on the golf course?
3: Boy can play, man.
1: Well, he's on there. Yeah, LeBron, as I was saying, took up golf seriously last summer, hoping to make the sport more appealing to inner city youth. So here's a question for you guys that play golf. Would you like to play a round of golf with LeBron? Simple.
2: Yeah, that'd be cool. Why not?
3: Yeah, I'll play with
2: I think LeBron's a cool guy. From what I see.
3: LeBron is a great person.
1: Yeah.
3: Mm-hmm. I don't know how he's done it, man. This man has played all these years, been famous and relevant the entire time, has played the game at the highest level you can play, and ain't been in no controversy.
2: No drama.
1: Yeah.
2: Mm-hmm. No drama.
1: Yeah. Genuinely good guy.
3: Yeah, Carla.
0: I have a question. So, was LeBron drafted right out of high school?
3: Right out of high school.
0: Into the NBA.
3: Yep. Right out of high school.
2: Sports Illustrated in the 11th grade. Yes.
4: Yeah.
3: Him.
2: That boy was on magazines then.
3: Kobe. Mm.
0: Kobe too. Okay. Mm-hmm.
2: Garnett.
0: And Kevin Garnett.
4: Dwight Howard.
3: Moses Malone.
0: Ooh, and they don't do that anymore now, right? You don't. You can't.
2: You got to go at least 1 year
0: for the NBA for college. Oh, yeah. Okay.
3: But they don't mind that now because they get that NIL money.
0: Right.
2: Mm-hmm. See that, Junior? We know how to do sports. Me and Hawk know how to do sports. You see that?
4: Yeah. Okay.
0: Wow. That was good.
3: It ain't gonna change. All he gonna do is get it. He takes his sports as an opportunity to complain and have a bunch of
4: That's not
3: unrealistic thoughts. Nah. You know, it's Houston going to the Super Bowl. That's how you.
5: Sounds like sports.
3: Yeah, it sounds like it.
0: He can be a fan of his team. Why can't he be a fan for his team and want his team?
4: But it's not that I'm a fan. It's just the truth.
3: You're not going to
5: the Super Bowl. And Tommy was right with you last year this time.
2: Yeah. Oh, I didn't go off that bandwagon.
3: I told both of y'all. I never got on it. I told you to get over here on this wagon with me next to these Browns. I don't know.
2: I'm not finding no quarterback that played like that. Down the same road.
5: Thanks, guys. Coming up in 20 minutes after, add eggs to the list of foods currently being recalled in the U.S.
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14: 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PepsiCo is planning to lay off 105 employees at its Columbia bottling plant on North Main Street by October 18th. The company cited a shift in warehouse logistics, but is assuring that the facility will remain operational and that support would be provided to affected workers. Meanwhile, three teenagers were arrested for allegedly robbing an 11-year-old at a Florence bus stop. The incident, which involved the child being threatened at gunpoint, occurred on Monday. Details are still emerging as the investigation continues. And finally, CNN's Jeff Zeleny is criticizing Senator Darlene Graham for her lack of knowledge on national security in a recent debate. Her comments contrasted sharply with her late brother, Senator Lindsey Graham, raising concerns about her preparedness for the office. I'm Cynthia Hardy. Stay tuned for more of the Steve Harvey Morning Show on 101.3 The Big DM.
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12: 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Hey, Hudson House Traffic.
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14: I-26 eastbound Airport Boulevard collision. Hard scrabble at Rice Meadow Way. Collision, 90s today, right in the middle of them, and we get the low 70s tonight. A 70% chance of rain is coming to us this afternoon and evening. Harry Hudson, Round the Sky Traffic, 101.3, the Big DM.
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1: Well, guys, in case you haven't heard, the U.S. Food and Drug Administration, the FDA, upgraded the massive Midwest Poultry Services egg recall of nearly 19 million eggs to a Class 1 designation, which is the agency's highest and most severe warning level. Consuming the potentially contaminated eggs carries a reasonable probability of causing serious adverse health consequences or

0: or death? Wait a minute.
1: My handsome, eh?
0: This just got real. Wait a minute.
2: Should have read this morning before I got breakfast.
0: Too late, Junior.
1: I ain't dying behind no eggs now. I done beat cancer. I'm not dying behind no eggs.
0: Okay. Okay, so the recall includes white shell and brown shell cage-free eggs. Wow.
3: Produced they only come in two colors.
0: Yeah. Produced at farms in Texas and sent to food service providers and grocery chains in Texas, Louisiana, Oklahoma, Arkansas, Mississippi, and New Mexico. This comes after the major recall of processed iceberg lettuce from Taylor Farms in Mexico. That was, of course, linked to a massive multi-state outbreak of Cyclospora infections across the United States, 27 United States.
1: Okay, sure. Mm-hmm. So we can't have no egg. We can't eat no salad because of the lettuce.
0: Nope.
1: We can't have no jalapeno.
0: Nope.
1: What is we finna eat? What is we
2: and
1: left
2: I saw too, Tommy, that they're recalling bacon. 12,000 pounds of bacon being recalled.
0: Bacon?
1: No, that ain't gonna happen. These white folks ain't gonna let y'all do nothing to that pig now. I'm telling you nothing. These white folks ain't gonna let y'all do nothing to that pig.
3: I don't know what y'all think. What are y'all talking about?
1: Y'all not finna mess this pig.
3: No, they all messed up from the get-go. You got to understand that in the beginning. Bacon not good for you.
0: So bacon and eggs.
1: So let me ask you this.
3: Pork products are not good for you.
1: Are the pigs eating egg and salad? Is that what's wrong? Maybe they eating what's
4: wrong. He is really stupid.
3: Pig eat anything. Hey, man, if you chop up a human body with... That's completely infested with a sickness. You cut a human body up and throw it in the trough, they eat it.
2: So, Uncle, you ain't never had a pork chop sandwich or you ain't never had no bacon? That what you said?
3: I've had everything.
2: Okay.
3: I didn't say I've never ate it. I'm just telling you, pork is not... It's just not good for you.
0: A lot of people eat bacon when you barbecue.
1: I ain't eating.
3: Now, Junior, like I said before... When you take ribs and you put it over an open fire flame.
1: Listen.
3: And smoke it and cook it with rub on it, it loses all pork properties.
0: It becomes
3: a whole nother meat.
0: What meat is that? Bobby.
3: That's a whole nother meat.
0: Okay. Watch out, eggs is on the list now. Wow. All right, guys. Coming up, it is Roscoe Wallace right after this.
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7: Hey, Steve, here are the Big DM news updates. Richland County Sheriff Leon Lott is emphasizing the importance of protecting the 58,000 area children in local schools. Following a recent incident where a six-year-old brought a loaded AR pistol on a school bus, Lott is calling for responsible gun ownership and adult supervision. Now, next week marks the Richland County Sheriff's Department's Smart Week, promoting responsible gun ownership. Now, free gun locks will be distributed at two area events to encourage families to secure firearms properly. Again, Lott is stressing the need for safety as 58,000 children attend school in our area daily. And finally, two men, Samuel Mobley and Dennis Ray Williams from Gaston, faced charges related to dog fighting in South Carolina. Following a tip, sled agents discovered 40 dogs with signs of abuse on a property. I'm Cynthia Hardy. Stay tuned for more of the Steve Harvey Morning Show on 101.3 The Big DM.
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14: Hey, I gotta say good morning to everybody over in Greenview, everybody over at Broad River Road, and all my folks in Eastover. Thanks for waking up with us. Hey, Hudson, got the complete look at Columbia traffic. Good morning, Harry.
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16: 26 east at the 113 and 119, just a bit slow, and also hardscrabble to Rice Meadow Way, one collision. We're going to the middle 90s with a 70% chance of rain today. Harry got some around the sky traffic, 1013, the Big DM.
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1: What's a DM, Steve? What's a DM?
0: You know, that's the social media, girl. That's a DM.
1: Have you checked yours?
2: Do you check yours?
3: The messages?
4: I don't know.
2: The messages.
4: I don't know how to get in it.
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1: Oh, God.
5: There's more to Steve Harvey Morning Show coming up right after this.
1: All right, Carla, it's your anniversary, and guess who stopped by? Roscoe is here. My boy.
0: Hey, happy anniversary, Carla.
1: Thank you, Roscoe. Thank you.
0: Everything. Hey, congratulations, Ty.
1: Thank you. I tell him thank you. Yep, 22 years
0: man,
1: a man.
0: Hey, that boy, 22 years. Two
1: yes,
0: twos.
1: Yes. Yes.
0: Double digit.
1: Yes.
3: Double digits.
0: Dose. Yeah, go. What's going on today?
1: All right, so a couple of questions. Hey, I got a question for you. So, you know, yesterday we actually talked about this. Lionel Richie,

0: Thank you for that. Okay, so did you hear about Lionel Richie? He kind of, you know, took a couple of shots at Chris Brown and Usher. So his issue was with them co-headlining, you know, this tour that they have together.
1: Yeah. Well, come on now, Lionel. You know, what are you ready? You and Erin Winnie Fire.
0: Co-headline. Yeah.
1: Uh-huh.
0: So my question to you is, have you ever co-headlined a tour?
1: Did you beef
0: with him?
1: No, can't nobody beef with me because I just take all my songs.
0: Oh, so who was it?
1: First time, you know, mm-hmm. I had a little, wasn't a beef, it was just a run in with Nat one time. Me and Nat was talking. King Cole.
0: What?
2: King Cole.
1: Natalie Cole Daddy.
0: Yeah. Right. I know he is. Yeah.
1: And, you know, because when
3: Chestnuts roasting on the open fire, yeah.
1: Well, you know, it was the other one, Regrettable.
0: And when Unforgettable. You know, when I wrote, Unforgettable.
1: Regrettable. Well, see, I wrote Regrettable.
0: Uh-huh.
1: He misunderstood it and thought I said it was Unforgettable. But mm-hmm. Regrettable was I resented being with you, and then he thought it meant he couldn't get over remember being with you. Mm-hmm. Unforgettable.
3: Uh-huh.
1: That's what you are. Then when I wrote the song, I went, it's been regrettable. That's what you are.
0: But this song was written in 1951. Unforgettable.
1: Yeah. What is it? I know.
0: Yeah.
1: I wrote it in 46. That's what I'm talking about, though.
0: But, Roscoe, I'm looking it up on Google, and it says that Irving Gordon.
1: There you go again with Google. you always talking. Who is Google?
3: Here we go.
1: Have you ever met Google? Was Google there?
0: Google is a search engine, Roscoe, where you look up things on the internet and you type in things that you want to know.
1: Well, let me ask you a question. Where is Google, this search engine, where are you getting the information from? Mm. When I just told you what happened. Now you done let this little engine tell you that it was who? What was it?
0: Irving Gordon wrote Unforgettable.
1: Irving Gordon, who is a white man.
0: I guess.
1: Google always trying to give credit to the white man.
3: Not credit. With a K.
1: Irving ain't wrote nothing. The only thing, only credit you need to give the white men is the invention of the credit bureau. Always trying to keep up from getting something. That's all they get credit for. What else, right quick?
0: Give all right, so right quick. Mm-hmm. You know your boy, Stephen A. Smith. He's been trending
1: all week. We seen it.
3: You know him, Roscoe?
1: Yeah, I know him.
0: Do you have a song for him to help him help us get through it? Maybe something positive you can kind of.
2: Come on, Roscoe.
1: Thank you. You gonna make me love somebody else?
0: Yeah.
1: If you keep on treating us the way you, I don't want to do it.
3: Stay in character, you like Tommy said.
1: Don't make us love somebody else. If you keep on doing it the way you're doing it.
0: Okay. All right.
1: I'm so tired of you.
3: Sing us out, Roscoe.
1: Gotta learn to shut your mouth.
3: It is the nephew and today's prank phone call right after this.
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0: Coming up at the top of the hour, it is my strawberry letter for today. And the subject is, how do I keep her out of my clothes? Oh. How? Yeah. We'll get into that, find out what that's all about. Yeah, in just a few. Right now, the nephew is here. You hear him.
1: No, you ain't got my drawers on. Is that my drawers?
0: Today's prank phone call. Crazy. What you got?
1: I got it for you. This right here is child support help. Child support help. Child support help. Let's go.
2: Hello? Hello, my sweet. To Darius? This is me. Who is this? Hey, Darius, my name is Lewis, man. Lewis, I work at Tech up there with you. We met when you first, your first week at the job, we met, man. My name is Lewis. I work on the third floor. You'll know me when you see me.
3: You say, Lewis?
2: Yeah, Lewis.
3: No, I don't remember no Lewis, man. You know, I met a lot of people that, you know, that first day, the first week. You know, I'm just really getting acclimatized to the whole situation, bro.
2: It's all good. It's all good. Don't even worry about it, man. Okay. Let me ask you this here, though. How long you been with us now, man?
3: Man, about a strong month, man. I'm really enjoying it, man. Just really getting the swing and getting the hang of everything. So, man, I'm just really enjoying it. It's a great company, man. I'm just happy to be a part of something bigger than myself. You know what I mean?
2: Man. Hey, you know what, man? We gotta get you out, man. Cause you know all the brothers, man. We get together, and hang out on certain nights. You know, once a month, we might get out on the Thursday, man. So you gotta come hang out with us, man. We gotta get you out.
3: Yeah, man. Okay. Yeah. I'm ready, man. I'm just trying to make new friends. You know,
2: I call you though, Darius, because I'm in a little bit of a jam though, man, and I was trying to get somebody to help me out, man. And by you being just came into the company, man, you know, it might be something you can actually help me out with, man. I just, you know, I hate to come in and lean on the friendship before we even get started and hang out yet, but I just need a little bit of help, man. I'm just hoping maybe you'd be open to maybe helping me out or something.
3: I'm always willing to help a brother out, bro. It just depends on what you talk about. You know what I'm saying? But
2: okay, check this out, man. I ain't really want to tell nobody at the job. You know, I ain't really trying to let nobody know my business or whatever. But here's the deal, man. Dude, I done got myself in a serious jam, man. I got a baby on the way, man.
3: That's a great thing, man.
2: Listen, man. Just hear me out, though, Derek. I got a baby on the way, but this ain't from my wife, man. You see what I'm saying? So I'm in a dog, and the baby due like in the next, you know, 6 weeks. The baby probably gonna be here. But check us out. Here's what I was trying to get. See if you could do for me, man. Is there any way? Because I know you just now. You probably ain't even got your second check yet. You know what I'm saying?
3: But
2: is there any way, man, that you might maybe like claim this baby for me on your where they take the child support out of your check? If they take the child support out of your check, listen to me though. They take the child support out of your check, but I'm gonna give it back to you. I just don't want my wife to find out. You see what I'm saying?
3: Man, what? Wait. Hold up, man. You mean you asking me about money out my check?
2: No, but I'm gonna give it back to you every 2 weeks when you get your check.
3: You gotta be out your mind, man. I don't even motherfucking know you, man. I got a wife and kids of my own. You out your mind?
2: Listen to me, man.
3: Who you got a human resource gonna take some money out my motherfucking check?
2: I got a friend in human resources.
3: You gotta be out your mind, man. Some money out my check for some shit you did. Man, I got my own kids to take care of. There's money coming out my own check for my own kids. You tell me what's wrong with you, man. How you get my number anyway, man?
2: No, I got your number from one of the guys at the job, man.
3: I don't know what guys, man. Like, you on the phone talking this shit, man. Talking about we got to hang out. Man, I ain't never some bullshit. You can hit me with this bullshit you're talking about now, man. Hey, I bet you might not have a red mother. Better come out my check, man. Are we gonna have supply? What's your name again? Who are you?
2: My name is Lewis.
3: Lewis who?
2: My name is Lewis.
3: Lewis. I don't know no Lewis, man. Ain't no Lewis is where I work at, man.
2: No, man. We met the first couple days you got there, man.
3: Hey, like man, Lewis, man. Who is this somebody going around talking about taking what? Money out of my check, man?
2: And, no, all I'm saying, dog, I'm going to give you the money back.
3: No,
2: all I'm just saying is...
3: All I'm saying is, dog, I better not touch my money. I'm telling you that right now. Or we're going to have some problems. Hey, Lewis, how you spell it?
2: Lewis, man, L-O-U-I-S, dog.
3: Let me tell you something. I bet not see no Lewis in the morning. I bet you that. I bet not see no Lewis in the morning. And who ain't got a human resource plan to play with my money? Y'all crazy, man. Trying to have my wife kill me?
2: I'm just trying to get you to look out for me, man. I don't want my wife to find this stuff out, dog. That's all I'm trying to get you to look out
3: for. Who's going to look out for me, man? Who's going to look out for me and my kids, man, taking money out of my check?
2: Dog, just, can you at least maybe take 24 hours just think about it?
3: Man, it ain't nothing to think about, man, when it comes to my money, man. Hey, I'm gonna tell you what. I tell you what, Lewis, you gonna be there tomorrow morning?
2: Yeah, I'm not tomorrow, but I mean,
3: you about to have these white folks see me perform. You gonna have them see some shit. I guarantee you, these white folks, I'm gonna be on the news about y'all playing with my money. So, hey, you gonna have me show my and I ain't been on the job that long, but I tell you what, I'm gonna lose that motherfucker somebody playing with my money. I guarantee you that. I guarantee you,
2: hey, let me ask you this, man. Do you think Dwayne would have done this for me? Do you think your cousin Dwayne? Do you think he would have? Think he would have cut for me?
3: What, my cousin? What the f*** my cousin got to do with this, dog?
2: Let me tell you what Dwayne got to do with this. Dwayne is the one that put me up to call you. This is nephew Tommy from the Steve Harvey Morning Show. You just got pranked by your cousin Dwayne.
3: Man. Wait, who said this? Wait, who is
2: this? This is nephew Tommy from the Steve Harvey Morning Show. Your cousin Dwayne got me to prank phone call you, brother.
3: Tommy, man. Hey, man. It's too early, man. If we call my money, get paid, man. You know, I ain't got my second check yet, man. Y'all ain't trying to get money out of the Tommy, boy, you keep playing around. Somebody gonna whoop your man. You know you too old for this, man.
2: Before we go, tell me this. What is the baddest, and I mean the baddest, radio show in the land?
3: The Steve Harvey Morning Show. Tommy, you know.
1: And there it is. That's my stupid for today. Well, I mean, I'm gonna sprinkle a little bit in later, but that's my main dose for y'all. Yeah. Yeah.
4: We know it's not over.
1: Uh-huh. It is not going to be over at all. Okay? Make no mistake about it. Stupid is on the way. Baton Rouge! I'm going down
4: right
1: to Baton Rouge.
4: There.
1: Down by the riverside. 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Laying in the cut. Uh-oh. Nephew Tommy, don't cancer me out. Stand-up comedy show. All right. That's in Roanoke, Virginia. Roanoke, I'm on the way. Saturday, September the 26th at the Berglund Performing Arts Theater. 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Yeah.
0: All right, nephew.
1: I got to find something to wear. Don't know what I'm going to wear, but I'm going to find something. I don't know what I'm going to wear. I'm going to go by his house and find me something in his closet
0: when
1: he's gone.
0: Cut down. Okay.
1: Cut it down.
0: All right. thank you. 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
27: Hard Scrabble, Rice Metal, Way Collision, Old Cherokee, Pilgrim Church, a wreck in Platte Springs at Terrytown, one wreck. Also a collision slowing things at I-26 East Airport Boulevard. It's off to the side there. We go to the middle 90s with a 70% chance of rain and back down into the middle 70s tonight. We do it soon. Harry Hudson, Drown the Sky Traffic, 101.3, the Big DM.

0: 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And if you need advice on relationships, work, sex, parenting, and more, please submit your Strawberry Letter to SteveHarveyFM.com. We could be reading your letter live on the air, just like we're going to read this one right here, right now. You never know. It could be yours.
1: It could be yours. So buckle up and hold on tight. We got it for you. Here it is. Strawberry Letter.
0: Thank you, nephew. Subject, how do I keep her out of my clothes? Dear Stephen Shirley, I'm a 38-year-old married man, and I'm a personal trainer on the side. I met my wife at the gym, and we've been together for 3 years total, and we got married last December. She is the most beautiful woman I've ever known, and I fell in love with her immediately. In the beginning, we spent all of our time in the gym together or at my house. We went on a couple of trips to see her parents and mine, and that's when I noticed that she's got some trust issues. She opened up and told me that her ex had a woman in her bed, and she found out when she got in the bed, and there was a big spot on the sheets. She said it messed her up for life, and she asked me to be patient with her. I've tried to be, but it seems like she's never satisfied with my answers. I always try to answer her calls by the second ring, and I try to respond to all of her texts within 5 minutes. Nothing I do is enough, and lately she has been questioning me and checking up behind me when I get home. She started going through my dirty clothes last month, and she thinks I don't know. When I go to wash clothes, my briefs are turned inside out, and so are my gym clothes. I assumed she was checking for stains and smells, and I confronted her about it. She tried to turn it around on me by saying I wouldn't be questioning her if I wouldn't be questioning her if I didn't have something to hide. She started taking my suits to the dry cleaners for me, and I hope she's not pulling over on the side of the road to smell my clothes. She rode to church with me Sunday and said my car had a strange smell. I wish she would let me know what she's thinking instead of sniffing around. How do I get her to believe that I'm not going to hurt her? Is that possible? Well, it's not impossible, but it's a lot of pressure to put on a person. And like your wife, everyone has baggage because they've had a life before you, before their partner. It's just that some are able to leave the past in the past and some are not. Your wife has not been able to do that. And, she's really getting a little crazy with this stuff. Her slimy ex-husband had someone in their bed, didn't have sense enough to wash and change the sheets and all of that. And I'm sure that had to be devastating for her. And after that, how can you possibly live up to her expectations? And that's the problem, isn't it? The relationship is at a place where everything you do is suspicious to her. Everything. Pretty soon, you won't be able to go anywhere or do anything without her being suspicious of you. And that's pretty much what it is right now. Her insecurities, her paranoia is going to ruin this marriage. They're going to ruin this marriage if she doesn't get help. She has to learn how to get past what happened to her in the past and move on. I recommend therapy for your wife immediately. She's got to get some therapy. She needs some help. Steve?
2: This is sad because this woman right here is doing the most. I guess I could talk to this lady, but I think I should do this and talk to all women. Ladies, all men don't do wrong. All men are not in this world to do you wrong.
1: True that.
2: There are some people here who are put in your life to treat you right. There is one person made specifically for you that is God has created to be your soulmate. You can find him if you get out of the way. Now, how do you stay in the way? By making all these choices on your own. You don't never confide in God. You don't ask God to point him out, show you. You just pick what you want, pick what you like, and here you go. I can't tell you how many women have let good men go because they had a bad experience with a bad one. I can't tell you how many women have ran a man away because they won't accept this man's goodness and graces. Because and no matter what he do, she comparing him to somebody else. This woman in the letter is no different. This man done wrote this letter, so it's getting to him. He's married. and he's a personal trainer on the side. I don't know if that means he has another job and he personal trains, or I don't know what that means, but he a personal trainer. I met my wife at the gym, and we've been together for 3 years total. We got married last December. Now, let me tell you something. If you're a personal trainer and you meet a woman at the gym, this chick fine. Yeah, she fine. Notice right here. He at the gym. He in the body shaping business. He done met this girl at the gym and married her. This girl fine. Ooh. It, next line, she is the most beautiful woman I've ever known, and I fell in love with her immediately. At the gym. He didn't fall in love in the parking lot. No, he came to work one day. She was in there with them pants on, them biker shorts, that halter top. She was doing deadlifts, squats, sitting on that machine that women sit on and they keep opening and closing their leg, that machine. That one right there, I don't care who you are, when you get on that one right there, me and hard for me to walk past that machine. I'm just going to tell you that.
0: Hang on. Hang on.
2: Because it looked like you waving at us. That's what it looked like.
0: Anyway, coming up at 23 minutes after, we'll recap this letter. We'll hear Steve's response. And the subject of today's letter is, how do I keep her out of my clothes? We'll get back into it right after this.
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14: 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Here are your Big DM news updates. PepsiCo is planning to lay off 105 employees at its Columbia bottling plant on North Main Street by October 18th. The company cited a shift in warehouse logistics, but is assuring that the facility will remain operational and that support would be provided to affected workers. Meanwhile, three teenagers were arrested for allegedly robbing an 11-year-old at a Florence bus stop. The incident, which involved the child being threatened at gunpoint, occurred on Monday. Details are still emerging as the investigation continues. And finally, CNN's Jeff Zeleny is criticizing Senator Darlene Graham for her lack of knowledge on national security in a recent debate. Her comments contrasted sharply with her late brother, Senator Lindsey Graham, raising concerns about her preparedness for the office. I'm Cynthia Hardy. Stay tuned for more of the Steve Harvey Morning Show on 101.3 The Big DM.
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3: Collisions at Polo at Alpine and Old Cherokee at Pilgrim Church. Also South Lake at Two Notch. A 70% chance of rain mixes up with things today. We go to the middle 90s and back to the 70s tonight. That chance of rain continues during the nighttime hours. We do it soon. Harry Hudson, Around the Sky Traffic 103, the Big DM.
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1: All right, come on, Steve. Let's recap today's Strawberry Letter. The subject is, how do I keep her out of my clothes?
2: This man is dating this woman. He's married to her. They've been knowing each other 3 years. They got married. Met at the gym. Most beautiful woman he's ever met. Noticed her immediately. She had on all the tight gym outfit. She was cut. She was fine. He wanted her right away. They spend most of their time together all the time, either at the gym or at his house. They went on a couple trips to see her parents and mine, and that's when he noticed that she got some trust issues. Then the woman finally opened up about him and told him that she had an ex that had a woman in her bed, and she found out when she got in the bed and there was a big spot on the sheet. Not that spot, dog. So nobody
3: got that spot.
1: That's what I was waiting for.
2: You don't even like that spot when it's yours.
3: Okay.
2: Nobody like that spot. And that's yours. You get another spot. God. See, now, what her ex did was he ignored. Because what I'd have done is burn the entire comforter set, bed sheets, pillows, possibly that mattress too. I have gone that far.
1: Wow.
2: Yeah. I done took a mattress off a bed and set it outside up against a tree like I was gonna throw it away. You can't have evidence.
1: Yeah.
2: Anyway, she said messed up for life, and she asked me to be patient with her. And he said he tried to be. But now she ain't never satisfied with none of his answers. Try to answer the call on the second ring. Try to respond with all her texts within 5 minutes. But ain't nothing this man doing is enough. And she been questioning me and checking up behind me when I get home. Then she started going through my dirty clothes last month. She think I don't notice. When I go to wash my clothes, my briefs are turned inside out. And so are my gym clothes. I assumed she was checking for stains and smells. So I confronted her about it. She tried to turn on me by saying I wouldn't be questioning her if I didn't have something to hide. Lady, you over this man's house turning his drawers inside out. He's still washing his own clothes. He come up to you and say something about it. You said if you ain't had nothing to hide, you wouldn't be questioning her. Lady, you tripping. She tripping. And she gonna mess this up. She even started taking my suits to the dry cleaners. I hope she's not pulling over on the side of the road to smell my clothes. She rode to church with me Sunday and said my car had a strange smell in it. Well, if you get in my car, it ain't no telling what you're going to smell. Hell, I fish.
1: This is not about you.
2: I go fishing. I smoke cigars. It's going to be a strange smell in my car. So buckle up, get ready, hold on tight. Because strange smells just pulled up. I wish she would let me know what she's thinking instead of sniffing around. How do I get her to believe that I'm not going to hurt her? Is that possible? Well, all you can do is with actions, man. But you need to have a conversation with her. Say, hey, listen to me. Stop backtracking on me. Because it don't feel good. It don't feel good at all. A man don't like it when he's doing his very best. And that best ain't good enough for you. So instead of you checking on me, I wish you'd be appreciative of the way I treat you. You don't say nothing when I answer your calls on that second ring. You don't give me no credit when I answer your text within 5 minutes. Yeah, I don't get no nothing for just honoring you and getting right back to you and showing you that I'm concerned and I'm paying attention. But all you doing is flipping my drawers inside out, flipping my gym clothes, smelling my car, taking my suits to the cleaners. You ain't got no appreciation for me, and I'm getting tired of it. So instead of you telling me how well I treat you, you sitting up here finding a way to make it look like how I don't treat you. And you're messing up, and I don't like it. And it's just not a good feeling. And I'm just going to tell you that. So now you can keep on doubting me if you want to. And you can keep on running up behind me and checking on me. But I'm going to get tired of that one day. I'm going to get tired of that. Because I want a woman that appreciates me. And would show appreciation for all the good things I've done for you. Now that's it right there. I ain't cheating on you. He cheated on you. You got in the bed with him. You picked his, right? But see, the difference is I picked you. You picked him. I picked you. I wanted you. He was your boyfriend. I asked you to marry me. I done already made a commitment. His never was willing to make. So now why I got to be cheap? Keep on, Hill. I'm going to the gym. And this is what I'm wearing. You can smell it when I come back.
1: Okay. I'll pass.
2: I come in the door and just strip. Next, hand all my clothes. Here you go. Gonna start smelling. Yeah, I was doing deadlifts and squats today, too. Take a deep breath.
1: Ew. 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Coming up next, it is Junior and Sports Talk right after this.
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1: This is your big dog right here in the morning. 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
2: Hey, Steve, here are the Big DM news updates. Richland County Sheriff Leon Lott is emphasizing the importance of protecting the 58,000 area children in local schools. Following a recent incident where a six-year-old brought a loaded AR pistol on a school bus, Lott is calling for responsible gun ownership and adult supervision. Now, next week marks the Richland County Sheriff's Department's Smart Week, promoting responsible gun ownership. Now, free gun locks will be distributed at two area events to encourage families to secure firearms properly. Again, Lott is stressing the need for safety as 58,000 children attend school in our area daily. And finally, two men, Samuel Mobley and Dennis Ray Williams from Gaston, faced charges related to dog fighting in South Carolina. Following a tip, sled agents discovered 40 dogs with signs of abuse on a property. I'm Cynthia Hardy. Stay tuned for more of the Steve Harvey Morning Show on 101.3 The Big DM.
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21: Right now, clear and clean on the interstates and secondary roads. South Lake, two notch off to the side. Polo and Alpine off to the side. Old Cherokee Pilgrim Church off to the side. No problems of a major degree. 70% chance of rain this afternoon is coming at us. We go to the middle 90s and the low 70s tonight, and that 70% chance of rain continues. Harry Hudson with Around the Sky Traffic, 103, the Big DM.
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27: All right, Shirley, here we go. Listen, I don't know if y'all heard about this already, but Steph Curry's his.

0: shoe deal. Have y'all seen what this shoe deal is?
1: What he got?
2: What he do?
0: Man, this boy has signed a 10-year, $1.1 billion shoe deal. I mean, come on, Curry.
2: Billion with a B?
0: B. With a Chinese shoe company called Nailing. $1.1 billion. I'm telling you right now, I wear these shoes with anything. I don't care. $1.1. I shouldn't have to take these shoes off. What would you do if you had a shoe deal right now with a $1.1 billion?
1: What does the shoe look like, though?
3: I don't care what it look like.
2: Yeah. What does that
0: say about image?
3: I wear them Aladdin lamp shoes that curl up on the toe with the Tinkerbell on the
2: head. $1 billion.
0: You wouldn't care.
3: I wear that shoe that black dude put them two big Cadillac emblems on the toe.
2: Oh, yeah, the tip. That was crazy.
0: I think that's a brilliant move, man. 10 years, $1.1 billion.
3: Junior.
0: Now, y'all tell me who y'all think the top five shoes are. Who has the top five shoe deal?
3: They signed him a deal for $1 billion.
0: $1 billion for 10 years, huh?
3: That's
0: years,
3: $100 million
2: a year. Yeah.
0: In shoes.
3: God. What is in? Dog, I do a tie deal, suit deal, sock deal, drawers deal. You can license all my clothes. Dog, you can give me $100 million and get all this stuff.
1: $100 million. I'll do a whole Depends suit. A whole Depends suit.
2: What?
1: And just wear that. I'm just peeing all on my shoulder. I just wear that.
3: Depends suit on and make water come out of everywhere.
2: Oh,
3: I pee in the suit. I'll nurse out that suit.
2: It's too far, guys. Too far.
0: No, it's not. $1 billion. Do you know, sure, I'll do an IV deal for $1 billion. I had the best IV. You have to worry about it. All the IVs. I do all of them. For $1 billion. And shoes. And it will cover, like, you know, lifestyle shoes. It'll cover golf shoes. It'll cover things that, you know, Steph is into. But $1 billion shoe deal, man, that's a round of applause.
1: That's big.
0: I'm telling you, I am not mad at him, man. I am not. Because you know what it covers, Tommy? He ain't going to play basketball for another 10 years. You know that? So he just going to
1: get a whole house made out of them shoes. I ain't lying.
0: You be the old man that lived in the shoe.
1: That lived in the shoe.
2: Negro.
0: Congratulations.
3: Y'all ain't really got to build no house. You and Junior just get in the shoe.
1: What? Right there. See, right there. You always want to make the joke take a turn. Right there.
3: Well, just get the shoe in my size.
2: Thank you, Junior. Coming up at the top of the hour, a lady feels like her sister was being shady, and she wants to know if her sister can be trusted. We'll get into it, find out what that's all about right after this.
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6: 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Harry, good morning.
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8: Right now, clear and clean on the interstates and secondary roads. South Lake, two notch off to the side. Polo and Alpine off to the side. Old Cherokee Pilgrim Church off to the side. No problems of a major degree. 70% chance of rain this afternoon is coming at us. We go to the middle 90s and the low 70s tonight, and that 70% chance of rain continues. Harry Hudson with Around the Sky Traffic, 1013, the Big DM.
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0: This is from Javonda in Tuscaloosa. Javonda says, I told my sister that I almost had sex with one of my male friends. I told her that I stopped hanging around the friend out of respect for my husband. So yesterday, my sister came over and we were getting ready to go shopping. My husband asked if my male friend was going with us. My sister burst out laughing and said, nah, he's not invited anywhere with us anymore. I cut my eyes at her and then she blurted out, my bad, I shouldn't have said that. My husband asked if we fell out with my male friend. I told him no, and we left. My sister says she wasn't trying to be shady. Can she be trusted? Wow.
1: Hell no.
0: Sister, come on.
1: Well, once again, how many times do I have to say these opposite sex best
0: friends? Yeah, you say
1: this
0: it so
1: guy
0: much.
1: Is your friend until there is a crack in the door.
0: Mm-hmm. Where he can get in.
1: Oh, man. I don't want to. Y'all almost had sex. Almost. Starts with a crack. Boy, you know how good that is. I've had some great almost moments in my life.
0: almost went there.
1: Mm-hmm. Ooh, I'm talking now.
0: So that means the almost was enough.
1: No. Oh, he coming Cause... back.
0: The guy is coming back, her best friend. But she cut it off. Yeah, she said out of respect for her husband.
1: That's cool. That's cool. She cut it off. He coming back, though.
0: Because almost just makes you want it more. Is that what you're saying?
1: The stupid sister said, oh, we can't go nowhere with him no more. Mm-hmm. And then the dumb husband, oh, y'all fell out about something.
0: Mm-hmm. He's clueless he's stupid at this too. Point. Yeah, he's clueless. That's terrible.
1: Okay, dog. You think your wife fine is why you married. Mm-hmm. She got a male best friend. He don't think she fine too.
2: Mm-hmm. Really? Yeah.
1: Mm-hmm. Man, come on.
0: But he trusts his wife though. That's the thing, right?
1: He don't think she fine no more. He ain't your best friend.
2: Yeah, he's her best friend.
0: Mm-hmm. Yeah.
1: And he's her best friend. Why?
0: Yeah. Okay. I mean, point well taken.
1: That don't make no sense.
0: Yeah. And you say he's coming back. Well, hopefully.
1: Oh, he gonna try again.
0: She'll say
1: that's
0: no
1: what he been
0: again.
1: Waiting on. Mm-hmm. She cut it off. Not but, him.
0: Right.
1: Oh, he coming back.
0: So what should she say to her sister, though, Steve?
1: Stop running your mouth.
0: Make it very plain.
2: Yeah.
0: Mm-hmm. Okay. I think we have time for another one. This is from Todd in Nashville. Todd says, I do what I do on the side, but I'm respectful with it. My wife is treated like a queen and she would never suspect me of cheating. But my dad keeps saying that karma is going to creep up on me when I least expect it. He asked how I would feel if my wife was doing the same thing. My side activities are keeping our marriage strong, but I wouldn't want my wife doing that. Why would my dad say that?
1: Because your dad know.
0: Yeah.
1: Wait a minute, man. Did you just say your side relationships is keeping your marriage strong?
0: He just said that. He sure
2: how?
0: Did.
2: That's crazy.
1: How? Mm-hmm. If this is so good for your marriage, why don't you let your wife in on it so she can realize that these other women are keeping her marriage strong?
0: Right.
1: I'm pretty sure she'll be really happy to know.
3: Mm-hmm. Everybody don't need to know how things are working. You see, y'all want to bring everything together sometimes. Sometimes everybody don't need to know everybody.
0: What are you talking about,
2: that's
0: Tommy?
2: That's your contribution to this segment. That's
1: your father's smart. Let me just tell you that. Your father's absolutely brilliant. You need to listen to your daddy.
2: Yes. Mm-hmm.
0: Listen to daddy. All right, Todd.
2: Not Tommy.
0: Todd in Nashville.
3: Man, who is Karma? Y'all, they always tell my Karma. Ain't nobody ever met her. Who
0: what
3: is
0: goes
3: Karma?
0: Around comes around.
2: Oh, no. Careful. People have met her.
1: Stephen A. Smith in trouble. Stephen A. Smith in trouble for this type of thing right now.
0: All right, guys. Thank you. Coming up in 20 minutes, we'll have more of the Steve Harvey Morning Show right after this.
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1: My sister Odell, Abraham, and Solomon, they had multiple wives.
0: You leave the Bible out this.
1: Stating the facts.
0: Hey, okay. Hey, watch yourself. You just rang the bell. Don't get yourself back in there, yeah?
2: No, you did not.
0: You don't go and drag up nothing in the Old Testament, try to use it as an example. You close to God now. You ought to know better. Your daddy was a preacher and everything. You can ring my bell.
2: Really, Sister Odell?
0: Ding-a-ling-a-ling.
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15: 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PepsiCo is planning to lay off 105 employees at its Columbia bottling plant on North Main Street by October 18th. The company cited a shift in warehouse logistics, but is assuring that the facility will remain operational and that support would be provided to affected workers. Meanwhile, three teenagers were arrested for allegedly robbing an 11-year-old at a Florence bus stop. The incident, which involved the child being threatened at gunpoint, occurred on Monday. Details are still emerging as the investigation continues. And finally, CNN's Jeff Zeleny is criticizing Senator Darlene Graham for her lack of knowledge on national security in a recent debate. Her comments contrasted sharply with her late brother, Senator Lindsey Graham, raising concerns about her preparedness for the office. I'm Cynthia Hardy. Stay tuned for more of the Steve Harvey Morning Show on 101.3 The Big DM.
0: Hey, it's Steve Harvey, y'all. 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
1: I want to take a private jet, but okay. 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
1: 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You brighten this room.
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1: Time now, guys, for a round of Would You Rather. Would you rather eat cafeteria food on a daily basis, or would you rather eat a peanut butter and jelly sandwich daily? Which one?
2: Oh, no, I'm in the cafeteria. Yeah, I'm in the cafeteria.
1: Yeah. Okay.
2: I'm up in Lubis. I'll go to Lubis.
3: I'll go to Lubis every day.
4: See, I wasn't even thinking that. I was thinking of my high school cafeteria. I actually enjoyed my food.
5: Yeah.
2: Okay. Friday morning was outstanding.
4: Then I had hustle going too. Ooh, I was making money down there.
1: Who were you hustling at the high school cafeteria?
4: See, all the kids that was on welfare, they got a lunch card.
5: Yes.
4: I would buy the lunch cards from them for a quarter.
1: Yeah.
4: Then I sell the lunch cards for 40 cents.
5: What?
1: Oh,
2: you're making 15.
1: And you make money.
4: Yeah.
1: Off the, oh.
4: Lunch was 45. I say your nickel right there.
2: Can I tell you right now, buddy? Lunch ain't 40 cents no more.
1: No, it's not. Hey, no, and a quarter going to get you.
4: 45.
2: Yeah. 45, okay.
4: But you was welfare, so y'all wanted money, so a quarter. And then you needed the quarter to gamble with in the bathroom so you could triple your money.
5: Wait,
3: was I ever in class?
1: So you're gambling in your school?
4: You can't gamble with no lunch card. You need money. So you throwing pennies, pitching pennies. You got to bet nickels and dimes. So now you got a quarter. You can gamble and make your money grow into a dollar. Who don't want that
2: opportunity? He gambled in school and then rolled joints in college. That's what he did.
5: Stop saying that.
4: He said it. I was a master roller and never ever smoked weed in my life.
5: Okay, next question, Shirley.
1: Move along. Would you rather be a kindergarten teacher, or would you rather hang out with your ex for one day?
2: Oh, no. Everybody get in line. Let's go, class. Let's go.
1: That's what it is.
2: Come
1: on,
2: single file line. Put your finger over your mouth. No talking. No talking.
3: And they huff and puff and blew his house down.
1: Not the three little pigs.
2: Hey.
4: Okay, I know it's raining, kids, but we're going to stay at recess. Don't worry about that. Yeah,
2: wet
4: outside. Learn how. What you mean you don't like to swing? Get on the swing.
5: Mean kindergarten teacher.
3: Morning, officer friendly.
1: All right. Would you rather have straight A's in English or straight A's in math?
2: English.
1: That was
5: math.
2: Long as we can add and subtract, we good.
4: That was an impossibility for me either way.
2: I can't imagine.
4: Getting an A in either one of them. Hey, man, my wife gets all these stuff on her algorithm. She gets all these problem-solving things.
1: Mm-hmm.
4: I'll tell you one for closing. I'm going to show you what we do.
1: All right. That's today's round of Would You Rather. Coming up next, it's our last break of the day. And we'll hear from the one and only Steve Harvey right after this.
2: Oh, he's going to do a math problem when we come back.
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1: Hey, Steve, here are the Big GM News updates. Richland County Sheriff Leon Lott is emphasizing the importance of protecting the 58,000 area children in local schools. Following a recent incident where a six-year-old brought a loaded AR pistol on a school bus, Lott is calling for responsible gun ownership and adult supervision. Now, next week marks the Richland County Sheriff's Department's Smart Week, promoting responsible gun ownership. Now, free gun locks will be distributed at two area events to encourage families to secure firearms properly. Again, Lott is stressing the need for safety as 58,000 children attend school in our area daily. And finally, two men, Samuel Mobley and Dennis Ray Williams from Gaston, face charges related to dog fighting in South Carolina. Following a tip, sled agents discovered 40 dogs with signs of abuse on a property. I'm Cynthia Hardy. Stay tuned for more of the Steve Harvey Morning Show on 101.3 The Big DM.
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11: 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Well, maybe you didn't save it, maybe you borrowed it, but you came up with that $500. It had to be some type of problem because you really needed a car and you ain't been here yet. I know it was over that $500.

0: 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More music is what we're about to give you. So turn it up and let's go. 101.3, the Big DM.
1: That's something else. But
2: would you rather have straight A's in English or straight A's in math?
1: And I stated that would be an impossibility for me in either one. I've never.
3: Either subject? What?
1: I never got an A in none of them. And it's funny because Marjorie gets on her algorithms a lot of problem solving stuff that came up. So yesterday, this was a real solution that came up. It said 8, and then it had the division symbol, and then it had a 2. So 8 divided by 2. And then it had parentheses, 2 times 2 in parentheses. What's the answer to that question? So 8 divided by 2, put 8, the division symbol, then 2, then put a parentheses, 2, and then times 2. 2x2.
4: Something you're supposed to do.
1: And that's
4: first
1: in parentheses. So now, when she asked me, Steve, what is this? I said the answer. I said the answer was 8.
3: Yeah, I can see why you said
1: she
3: it.
1: She laughed so hard. She quit breathing. She said, "Steve,
4: you went left to right, right?"
5: Yeah, you went left to right, but that's
1: yeah. What is I'm supposed to do? Yeah. That's how I read.
2: Right.
1: Why would I go right to left? See. This is why, and then she said, Steve, are you serious? I said, yeah. Because I thought 8 divided by 2 would be 4.
2: 4.
1: And then 2 times 2 is 4.
3: 8.
1: I put them together. I came up with 8. She laughed so hard.
3: Oh, she'd be laughing at all of us.
1: She said, Steve, don't you know that parentheses means times? What? That must have been the same reaction I had. The teacher told it to me. So anyway, somehow,
3: yeah,
1: I don't know what the answer was.
6: I thought it was. I think it should be 8 too, though.
2: That's a good one.
3: It's not that. Okay, one more time. Say it again.
1: 8
5: divided by 2.
1: Division sign 2. Parentheses 2 times 2. Parentheses.
6: Oh. Oh, hang on. See that?
2: So 2 times 2 is
5: 4. So
2: 4
5: times 4 is 16.
1: Mind bender.
3: Yes.
2: Yeah, Junior. What's the answer?
6: That's 16.
3: 16? 16.
2: The answer is 16.
3: I think.
2: What was it, Steve?
5: Why is it looking like
2: what
5: that?
2: Was it?
1: I don't know.
3: It's just you don't know the answer?
2: Yeah. Oh, we went.
1: Yeah, okay. She wouldn't stop laughing.
2: Oh, she wouldn't tell you. Okay.
6: Let me make you feel better. What's $100 plus $100?
2: Okay, something he could talk about. Yeah, something he knows.
1: What's $100 yes. plus $100? $200.
6: That's all you need to know.
2: Okay.
6: That's all you need to know.
3: Okay. Money.
2: All right.
6: Calculus was
2: lesson.
6: The hardest thing.
1: See, you can ask me any percentage of money, as long as it's an even percentage, and I can tell you the answer. Try.
2: Like, what's 25% of 1,000?
1: 250,000.
3: 1,000? You mean 250?
6: $250.
1: Yeah,
6: $250.
3: Yeah.
6: See, his number, he always have more zeros. He not
3: big
6: used to
3: numbers.
6: Right,
3: automatic.
1: Why would we argue with y'all? Why would we argue?
5: Okay, Uncle, well, give me, Uncle, let's do it like this then. Hold give on, me 15%.
1: See, I said even numbers. Go ahead. I don't care. Whatever.
5: Okay, okay. Well,
2: oh,
5: let's
2: you
5: see.
2: Said even.
5: Okay, give me 30%. Of 50 million.
1: Now, see, the way I operate with that, hold on, let me hang this phone up. The way I operate is
3: what?
1: 50 million. What is, you said 30% of 50 million?
5: Of 50 million, yeah.
1: So the way I do it is I take 50 million and 10% of that is 5 million. And then I just go 3 times, 15 million.
2: Right. That's the way you
5: okay.
2: do that.
5: Wow.
1: That's okay. how I do that.
2: No, that's
1: million.
2: Good. Yeah.
5: Okay.
2: Okay.
5: I'll learn me something. I never did.
2: Is like this closing?
1: You can't ask me nothing about no money.
2: Tommy proved that a second ago.
1: And I've discovered that's all I need. And people be talking about, you don't know calculus? No.
6: No. And you never use it. Ever.
1: I don't
2: I know
1: where
2: zeros.
1: So physics for you is out the question. it ain't ever been in a question.
2: But most of the stuff we learned in school, we can't, you know, when the teacher, in real life.
1: The physics teacher said, is there anyone that has any questions? And then he said, Lil Broderick, I'm sure you must have a question. I said, no, I don't. Mm-hmm. So you know everything I said? No, I don't. I don't know nothing you said. So why don't you have a question? There's no way you can answer all the questions I have about you. So I want to know why we in here. I want to know what is this for. How will this serve me? Sir, I can't even tell you. You're the most difficult student. I ain't got no problem with being that. But you just asked me, do I have anything to ask? And I said, no. Do you know the answer to the equation? I said, no. Then why would you not have a question? Why would I ask you a question when you tell me the answer? I'm going to have another question.
2: So you were one of those free thinkers, knew how to think.
1: I wasn't a free thinker. I knew what I didn't, what I didn't know, I didn't think about.
2: Okay. Uh-huh.
1: I was never curious about stuff that, you know.
2: Yeah.
3: Oh.
1: Why you want to pin me down to this?
3: This is part of the lesson.
1: Why does this sound like a trap question to me?
2: It's time to go, Steve.
1: Ladies and gentlemen, talk to God today. He would absolutely love to hear from you.

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0: It's Curtis and Company, and so glad you're riding Friday in the city. Feel good Friday, of course, and I'm going to be throwing it down today. That's all I want to do is just throw it down for you. All the music you love, you like, you got to have in your life, I got you covered. Hey, listen, we're going to be broadcasting live once again as well. KJ's Market, and my man Eddie O is going to be out and about. Gilbert, 4760 Augusta Highway. Matter of fact, you know what? I got my man right now. He's going to tell you all the details about it. It's 1013 Big DM. Let's go.
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21: 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You know we play today's jams in the best old school. This is Eddie Owens. Me and my man DJ Pretty Boy Mel posted up at KJ's Market in Gilbert, South Carolina, 4760 Augusta Highway. Listen, man, it's another stock up block party sale. And when I tell you they've got the deals, everybody's starting to believe me when I tell you they got the best deals in the state. You know what I mean? As a matter of fact, I got my girl right here. I got the manager, Rachel. What's going on, Rachel?
22: Hi, how are you?
21: All right, she's out here, man. She knows about the deals. And Rachel, check this out. You got this Butcher's Grilling Box, 5 pounds of ground beef, 5 pounds of assorted pork chops, 5 pounds of country style ribs, and 5 pounds of drumsticks for just $50. I got my girl Mo out here with the meals. How we rolling, Mo?
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21: 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We here, baby. KJ's Gilbert. Let's go. 101.3 DM.

0: Alrighty, y'all. Here's what happened on the Steve Harvey Morning Show. Uh-huh. When I was around 8, I got the kitty blues.
1: When I was around 8?
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0: My daddy loved the blues, man. 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

0: Be a great show. Hopefully you got in on the pre-sale, right? And those pre-sale tickets Monday morning go on sale, all right? Matter of fact, everybody jump in on that. Try to get in there and make sure you get some of the best seats for that one. But of course, it's Williams-Brice, so every seat's going to be a great seat in that big old stadium. Hey, listen, we are broadcasting live KJ's Market. My man, Eddie O, he's got all the deets for this one. I got that from Shamara Deets. Let me say 401. Got all the 401. Let's check in.
1: 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Everywhere.
2: Let me tell you something right now, Curtis Wilson. Let me tell you something. You haven't seen deals like this, Curtis. I don't care where you shop at, Curtis. You haven't seen deals like this. KJ's Market, 4760 Augusta Highway, Gilbert, South Carolina, the Stock Up Block Party. You know what, Curtis? I may even grab some for you, man. Look here, man. Am I lying about these deals?
3: Ooh, Eddie, let me tell you, man. 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Man, you can't beat it.
2: Pretty boy Mel already got a box of chicken wings in the car. 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You know what I'm saying? 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It's the truth. Oxtails, $40. 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We out here, baby. KJ's Market in Gilbert. Let's go. DM.
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3: 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I know it was over that $500, but either way.

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1: 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Here we go.

0: 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And by the way, Shaq, I mentioned this, but let me mention it. This is not until October. It's like Halloween type thing. Shaq is going to be DJing an event in North Charleston as DJ Diesel. Four stages, musical acts, circus acts, and so much more. Shaq's doing his thing. And get this, every Wednesday, Forest Acres, 2 until 6 o'clock, it is Gills Creek Memorial Park. Every Wednesday, it is a farmer's market. 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You know what I mean? And don't forget, South Carolina State Fair is also celebrating America's 250th birthday. And they're going to give you 250 minutes of savings in promotions in honor of America's birthday. So it's going to happen on Tuesday between 10 a.m. and 2:10 p.m. All right, that's Tuesday. You'll be able to purchase 5 admission tickets for $45, ride vouchers for $33 each. The State Fair is going to be taking place October 15th through the 25th. You know that's going to be here way before you know it, no doubt. One more quick hit and then I'm out. Who won the versus between Joe and Donnell Jones? They say it was a landslide. 63% of fans, they voted, and they say that Joe won with his strong vocals and the whole nine yards. If you missed it, it's online. But wait till I'm done, all right? Big station, big things. We got the C-Mix remix coming your way. 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
2: 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This is Eddie Owens, me and my man DJ Pretty Boy Mel. I told you where we're at, but I'm going to tell you again. Curtis, man, listen, we in Gilbert at KJ's Market, the Stock Up Block Party. And look here, man, I'm telling y'all, these deals, you cannot beat them. You can't beat them. I'm telling you that. As a matter of fact, let me tell you what I'm talking about. 20-pound box of chicken wings for $35. How about that? But then they got another box right here. I got the store manager, my man Kelvin. He's going to tell you about this box. Is this big?
3: Oh, boy. We're back at it again. Gilbert is at it again with his block up, stock up party. Hey, we got the grilling box on sale. 5 pounds of ground beef, 5 pounds of assorted pork chops, 5 pounds, that's right, country-style ribs, and 5 pounds drumsticks, all from an amazing deal, $50.
2: $50?
3: That's it, $50.
2: That's all?
3: That's all.
2: Come on, man.
3: Yeah.
2: KJ's Market, baby. Yeah. Gilbert, we in here. DM.
4: Wanna win cash?
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21: 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Coming up at the top of the hour is Club 101.3, the Midday Dance Party. Oh! Ah!

0: everywhere.
1: Curtis Wilson, I told you. I told you that these were the best deals around, Curtis. Like I said, I don't care where you grocery shop at. I don't care, Curtis. This is where you need to be. KJ's Market. Now, look, they're all over the place, but we happen to be in Gilbert, South Carolina, 4760 Augusta Highway. Eddie Owens right here. My man, DJ Pretty Boy Mel. 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You can get a 40-pound box of leg quarters for $30. Where they doing that at? 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You're not beating that. I promise you that. A griller's box, a breakfast box, and they got the meal deals outside. I got my girl Monique right here. Mo, talk to him.
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0: 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That's Big G. It's Feel Good Friday, Club 101.3, the midday dance party. And of course, we are not done. You know this, man. Part two's next.
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3: 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It had to be some type of problem because you really needed a car and you ain't been here yet. 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

0: The guy does all the fish and seafood and the whole nine yards. But if you've known him for a long time, you know he had the Fountain Blue as well. And that was a rocking place on a Monday. My man, Tim. What up, brother? 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Friday, feel good going down for you. And, man, you know what? I feel another one coming on inside the next hour. 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

Coming up in just a little bit, we're going to talk with Daniel Floyd from the Laurie Center. And of course, as you know, that center is so important to our seniors, and they have some great things coming up. We'll chat with

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3: 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Tita Wizard got them bankers. 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

homies getting rich, rich. Dollars and cents, I'm down for the quick flip. 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Pull up on the ops, that's LA Fitness. I see we about to step on

0: Center. It's Danielle Floyd. Thank you so much for
1: being
0: here.
1: Thank you for having us.
0: Always.
1: Or me. It's just me today.
0: It's just you, right? Absolutely. You know, but let's say either of you can always tell us all of the things that are happening over there at the Lori Center, which I think is great because you keep things busy and you keep the seniors busy and all
1: that. We try. Yes.
0: All right. So what's next? What do we
1: have? So we are doing an open house September the 1st.
0: Okay.
1: We haven't had one in a couple of months, so we're very excited to open it up to the community, and it'll lead into our Lori Nights, which is a new thing that we are doing. It was the first Tuesday of every month, but now, drum roll, it'll be every Tuesday of the month.
0: Get out.
1: So we will be open late for those who are still working and can't get to the Lori Center before 4 o'clock. So we will open until 7 o'clock every Tuesday.
0: Wow. Extended hours, too.
1: Yes.
0: All right, so when does this start?
1: So it'll start September 1st.
0: September 1st all the way through.
1: Yep.
0: Is it a cost or anything? What do people need to register? How do they become?
1: So for the open house, just please come show up. It'll be open to the public.
0: Mm-hmm.
1: We will be having an art show that goes in with our art classes so they can show off what they're doing. We will have a dance demonstration from our dance class so they can show off what they're doing. So that is free and open to the public. So you're welcome to stay at the Lori Center all day long, camp out, hang out with us. Or you can come to the open house. Go home for a little while and come back for Lori Nights.
0: There it is. Going to be a lot of fun for this as well. How do they sign up or anything? Just show up.
1: So for the open house, just show up.
0: Okay.
1: Or if you're going to register for Lori Nights, we do just have a waiver on our website, LoriCenterSC.com, or you can fill it out when you get there.
0: All right. It's going to be a lot of fun. September 1st, it all kicks off at the Lori Center. And like I said, you'll do some wonderful things out there.
1: Thank you.
0: Really glad that you're coming. Let us know about these programs before.
1: We appreciate you having us on all the time. I think we should be on payroll at this point.
0: It's great having you, too. Matter of fact, we're going to have all this on our website at abccolumbia.com so you can make sure you're a part of it as well. It's the Lori Center, Danielle Floyd.
1: Yes.
0: Appreciate you being here.
1: Thank you. Cash.
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6: 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I know it was over that $500, but either way,

0: 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When you're injured in our state, call us, because you deserve better.
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I bring the heat. That's what it's all about, baby. Giving you the best that I've got. It's 101.3 Big DM. Nobody does it better. Let's go.

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0: that's all I got for you today. Hopefully you enjoyed it as much as I enjoy bringing it to you on this feel-good, freaky Friday, baby. Shamara comes up next. She'll take you to the 5 o'clock whistle, officially kicking off the weekend for you. S-Bar, 7535 Garners Ferry Road. But, of course, inside the weekend, there's a lot going on. Take safety and precaution with you and keep us with you as well. And don't let anyone anywhere tell you what you can or cannot do in life, because you have it within yourself to do and be whatever you please. Just remember that God and love is and always will be that key to your success. Take care. Have just best. I'll catch you up 12 noon tomorrow. Let's go.
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6: 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We got cash up for grabs for that apple sugar spice. Hey, listen, welcome to the weekend. You know, I live for a great weekend right here. You know, my weekend officially jumps off at 5 o'clock as myself and DJ Prince Ice come to you live from Columbia's Ultimate Grown and Sexy Sports Bar. I know it's a Sumter favorite, so I love on Fridays, especially when folks get together and we forget all the trouble that we had all week long, and we just come fellowship. You know, we do the happy hour vibe, the after-work situation. Friday Night Live comes through, and we slide up in there with the live entertainment. Again, that's going to go down at 9 o'clock, so get ready for the Tune Squad to entertain us. Free entry all night long. Again, later on this evening, myself, Greg Lloyd, and you, friend. So come celebrate, all right? And jump off the weekend with us right here. Hey, listen, coming up in the show, we'll chat about what else is going on this weekend. You know, we've already mentioned the fact that we got $2,000 for you, okay? We'll talk about some other things that's going on. I know a lot of folks are getting ready for the state fair, the county fair, and all those other good things. In the meantime, I'm Shamara. I might have to go de-dustify myself. I'm not sure. But in case you've been following me on social media, I'm going to pray that I have hair next week. Or maybe a month from now. Because I did go back to blonde. Now I'm more myself. Now I'm more Shamara. I'm more this right here. Y'all ready?

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Follow us on Instagram and Facebook at the Big DM 1013.

0: Hey, it's Steve Harvey, y'all. Here's what happened on the Steve Harvey Morning Show. I sweat from my groin.
1: That's information we didn't
2: 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A lot of information.
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1: Why, Lord? 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

the 4th at the Township Auditorium. Big ups to everybody that won their tickets right here on the Big DM. And shout out to everybody that definitely went to go purchase them joints. All right, again, get ready. October in London, live on stage, Lila James, Eric Benet. The 4th of September, which is just around the corner. And again, Labor Day weekend. Speaking of Labor Day weekend, don't forget the Stock Up Block Party. It's back. KJ's Market, Gilbert. That's right on Augusta Highway. So you can see Eddie Owens tomorrow from 12 noon to 2. And then on Sunday, the same deal. You can shop in store. Take advantage of those limited time savings before they're all gone. And I know a lot of folks have been shopping and stocking up, you know, those deep freezers or whatever during this truckload

0: Sell again. Labor Day is just around the corner, and a lot of folks are still having like family gatherings, or you know what you do. 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You know what I mean? 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So come join us. It's Shamara.
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Listen, I am definitely wearing my shirt that I have that says, I survived the R&B tour. Are you ready for the R&B tour that's coming here October 29th? Have you gotten your tickets? Don't forget that GP, that general public sale, that jumps off on Monday. Oh, man, it's going to be one amazing show. Williams Bryce, get ready. I mean, and it's right at the kickoff, basically, of Scorpio season. Let's keep it moving.

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0: friend. You know, I tell you all the time, like, I hate driving. I really do because I don't like being in a car. Like, I hate driving. I would like to be chauffeured, but I know I can't. And I had to get up super early this morning and go take Luna to one of those caravan situations. Big ups to Palmetto Lifeline. You know, dog care is super expensive, friend. You know what I mean? And I had to get up super early. I'm like, I gotta be like a good dog mom. And then I'd gotten her a prescription. Can I just tell y'all what made my day yesterday? You know, they text you now when they do scripts for the dogs. And I got a text message from the young lady over there that was like communicating, confirming, you know, Luna's vaccinations or what have you. So she texts me minutes later. She says, "You have fantastic energy. Thank you for making me smile today." And I said, "Thank you, sweetie." So big ups to Ren. I believe that's how she says her name, right over there to Pets First Choice. And I do know that a lot of dog parents, whether they got it or not, actually take advantage of the caravans that are around the different locations, you know. And I think it's a plus. So again, if you're a dog parent and you haven't gotten your pet up to date on shots, you need to give them tests and things like that, you know, go to Palmetto Lifeline, friend. It really does save you money. And the folks there are amazing when, you know, even though Luna hates waiting in that line, because lines be long and they be popping up all over the place. But yeah, take advantage of those things. And big ups to folks that have to work in situations and environments like that, that deal with different people and different personalities. And you know, you just call one day and who knew that you would make their day and you would make them smile. So Ren, maybe you're not listening. I don't even know if you are. But I know somebody probably will relay the message that she got a shout out over here on the Big Dion. Thank you for being you. Hey, listen, coming up in the 3 o'clock hour, what are we going to talk about? $2,000 up for grabs. Jodeci coming to the township. Scorpio season approaching. We just talked about the sale for the Usher Chris Brown show. Just keep it locked. It's Shamara.
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0: baby. Hold on. It ain't over. It's not over. Party's not over.
1: Get it? You did.
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Yo, that was the jam. So you know, if I could dance, I would really be dancing during the after work social. I did say to Prince Ice yesterday, I'm like, yo, Ice, when we get to the S Bar at 5 o'clock, right over there on Garner's Ferry Road, friend, these are your instructions, 7535 Garner's Ferry Road. I'm like, can you go in your hip-hop bag? Can you start it off early with some, like, old-school hip-hop? He's like, Marmar, I got you. I love to be called Marmar. I mean, I do. Hey, listen, how about this? Can we do, like, an at-work check-in? Because I know a lot of folks are in their cubicles and in the offices, whether the door is open or closed. And I definitely know that you guys are listening, especially to big ups to the city of Columbia. So shoot me a text message. Let me know where you clocked in at work at today, right now. It's 803-783-9936. Again, 803-783-9936. Where you working? Where you clocking at today? Let's get it.

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Old school. And today's R&B. 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

0: So can I tell you a funny real quick? So I wear prescription sunglasses too. And when I'm in the studio, all these different colors, it ain't really good on my eyes. You know what I mean? Like, I really should take off these sunglasses. But I kind of told you to text me from where you were working at, like where you clocked in at. And now I got to read the text messages and I can't see them. So just give me a second. By the way, welcome to the weekend. It's Shamara. 5 o'clock, we're going to the S Bar and Grill so we can do a little happy hour cocktail swing and all that other good sugar on the iced tea. All right, so who's at work? Who's checking in with us? 803-783-9936. Got to send a shout out to, is this Orangeburg? Hey, Hot Mama. I can't call, but I'm checking in. Oh, big ups to Boss Lady. Long time no see. She used to hang out with us all the time. And the S Bar and Grill, but I actually do understand that life happens. So also big ups to the folks, the crew over there at Spyrex. I know they're working hard. Thank you for the text. Also, what's up to the crew working over there at on Bush River at Sunset Credit? What's up to Monique, Chanel? Is it Nashaya? Big ups to Lady X, who clocked into her backyard cutting grass and having a little happy hour. I know that's the TF, right? I was about to say something else. How about I want a happy hour right now? Don't rush it, Shamar. 5 o'clock, right? Hi, Marmar. I'm listening all the way, and I can't say this city. I know it's Indiana. I work from home, but Whirlpool pays my bills. My name is Janae. Janae, like the girl in your office. Hey, thank you for listening. I think we got another one coming through. Let me see. 803-783-9936. Working remotely. Checking in from Philly. Not quite sure what area I'm serving, but I'm still here. Bronco busting and bull riding. I have no idea what that means. Holla if you hear me. Guys, this is exciting. Thank you. I needed to switch it up and change it up a little bit. A little monotony of my day. You know what I mean? Meanwhile, Janae out there in Indiana. You know, I'm always talking about the Janae in the office, and I'm having hot flashes right now, right? Why is this girl in here with this wool apple sugar spice head on her head? And it's a wool animal print head. Like, is something wrong with you today? Because it's like 100 degrees. And don't even respond to me. Because I want to know why you got that hot head on your head. Like, well, what is that, a winter hat? Like, she's from Baltimore. You're not even in Baltimore no more. Like, Boston, Baltimore, same beep. Listen, why is that hat on your head? Don't even respond. Don't respond. Janae, take that hat off before I call your mama. You're going to catch a cold or something.
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1: 803-783-9936. And let us know what's on your mind. 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
4: 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Harry Hudson, Ground Scout Traffic, 1-on-3, the Big DM.
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0: So big ups to DJ June. He always comes in here. And I'm glad that he didn't do this today. I think, like, the little girls. Because we have, like, a young crew here at work. Did the young crew talk to you and say, don't be bringing out Marmar no candy? Did they tell you that, June?
1: No, they didn't tell me nothing like that. I'm going to bring it anyway.
0: No.
1: You my auntie.
0: You my auntie. Yo, this is crazy that I'm your auntie. Did you see this text message? So, friend, we're getting text messages. I asked guys to do or folks to do, like, an at-work check-in. Mm-hmm. So big ups to everybody. Janae, wait a minute, baby. Get the charger you need. Big ups to everybody that's texting us. And, you know, I'm trying to multitask. I'm super bad at multitasking. And I know we got to work together at the S bar. So I'm going to hurry up and get out of your way. So, you know what I mean? So you won't be looking at me crazy. But look at this. Miss Janae, she listens in Indiana. So okay. This is the first time I've actually seen or blown up a picture on the text message. And I think it's so dope. I want to applaud this. That she has, like, her second MBA.
1: Wow.
0: And Imani and I were just talking about she actually wanting to go to school to get her MBA. You know, I'm like, and I'm always excited where I commend people. And I think it's so dope when you continue your education, you know. And I've always, again, wanted to go back to school, but I just never actually went back to school. But again, to every single adult out there that's just like, you know what, I don't care what age I am, that I am, I'm still want to, like, pursue and make myself the best that I can possibly be. I think that's so dope.
1: Yeah, but can you see yourself doing homework?
0: Child, listen, I can't do focus, so I can't do homework. I mean, that's the only reason why I didn't go back. So that's why I said big ups to everybody that is in, you know, a continuing education as an adult type of situation is what I think I'm trying to say.
1: Right.
0: Yeah, can you still do homework?
1: Nope.
0: What can you do besides DJ?
1: Not listen at school.
0: Hey, big ups to Karen over there at KB's Personal Shopper Service. Also, big ups to Monique Jones. She's in Norway checking in, and she's delivering mail. It's the Edward check-in. We just started this for a second. Kind of like something I can break up the monotony. Hit me up, 803-

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0: That's to Eric Bellinger. I remember him popping up on stage and Charlotte at the R&B tour. Don't forget, Usher and Chris Brown are going to be here again on October 29th. Big ups to everybody that took part in, like, the pre-sale situation. And also, if you are, like, you know, planning on purchasing your tickets when they go on sale on Monday. Is that next Monday, right? The GP sale, general public. Also, big ups to, again, man, Janae. She said she used to live in Orangeburg, and she's been out, you know, in Indiana for a while now. But we were just chatting about the fact that she has, like, her second MBA. She goes on to tell me, she dropped a nugget, an entire nugget. Where is the conversation at? I said, she said, knowledge is a treasure that is easily carried. I said, amen, and thanks for that nugget. You know, again, and big ups to everybody that, you know, that adult continuing education. Like, when you go back to school and you're pursuing that degree, that first, that second, that third, that traders, whatever it is. Janae is absolutely right. Hey, Shamara, coming up in the 4 o'clock hour, I have no idea what we're about to do because, you know, I recorded half of my show today because I had to take Luna to go get some tests, and apparently I must have, like, did the wrong hour. I have no idea. So stick and stay. We got one more hour in the studio, and then at 5 o'clock we come to you from the S Bar and Grill.
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15: Rex tying things up at I-20 East between 378 and Highway 1, and a wreck at Harmon Road at Corley Road. A wreck also at Old Barmore at Shelton slowing traffic down. Harry got some Drown Scott traffic, 1013, the Big DM.
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So big ups to South Main. Thank you for checking in with us, friend. You can check in with us as well. Whether you're working, whether you at home, chilling on the sofa, because I know a lot of folks are retired. 803-783-9936 again. 803-783-WWDM. South Main said, shout out to you and everybody making a difference. Stay up and stay blessed. Oh, and shout out to my cousin Kendra. Kendra, you 40. Come on out to the S Bar tonight. I got you. I promise. Just be there before 7 o'clock.

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I sent a picture in a group chat. My brother was like, what's wrong with her now? I was like, dude, she's getting some medication. Back up off of me. I'm trying to be the best dog mom that I can possibly be. So big ups to every other dog parent that was out there early this morning. What is that over there? I don't know if it's Bower Parkway. Because, you know, I still use my GPS to get everywhere. And I'll be here 11 years in November. And I know it's a shame. But when folks are on the phone with me, because I have it muted, all they hear is beep, beep, beep in the background. They're like, yo, I know you're not using your GPS. I'm like, yeah, you know, knowing your direction is like everything. And I ain't got no sense of direction.

0: 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Here's what happened on the Steve Harvey Morning Show. When I was around 8, I got the kitty blues.
1: When I was around 8?
2: Yeah, all right.
0: My daddy loved the blues. 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

0: ever have somebody and have them all night long. I mean, do you know what climate we living in, Curtis? So big ups to Curtis, though. I love this shirt. Have you checked out our latest social media post? I have no idea what he's talking about because I have it muted, but I'm watching it. And his shirt says, God over everything. And everybody is loving Curtis's shirt on this post. And I'm like, Curtis, why ain't I got no shirt? And then he was like, yo, I got it from New York. I was like, as soon as I ask you, you know, about something and say I want it, you got to throw in his New York accent up in there. I got it from New York. Friends, don't forget the Tune Squad is joining us again tonight at the S Bar and Grill. It's free entry for everybody. And again, the Tune Squad is not a bunch of kids doing, like, music. They're grown men and grown women. They do an amazing job. 7535 Garner's Ferry Road. Big ups to Orangeburg. I know they pulling up. Big ups to Duke. Big ups to Turian. My little nephews called me today, or Turian did, talking about who at the S Bar, Auntie. Listen, I'm going to get me a name tag that just says Auntie, okay? Keep it locked. I'll be back.
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15: We have collisions at North Brickyard at Farrell Road and 300 Killian. A collision at Blythewood at Main Street blocking traffic. 10,000 South Lake, 1400 and 1600 North Lake slow. 1600 Hardin Street and 1100 Elmwood collisions. Harry Hudson, Down the Scott Traffic, 101.3, the Big DM.
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0: Say yes to happy hour. Say yes to the meetup, baby. Don't forget, 7535 Gonders Ferry Road is going down at 5 o'clock in a few more moments. Got to go to the front desk and ask Janae if she can help me put my clothes on today. Although ChatGPT suggested that I just wear like something flowy, you know, something I could easily just take off and on. She's like, you know how you get those hot flashes. And I referred to the AI as she because it's a female voice. Just so you know, I'm not really like gone cuckoo yet. You know what I mean? Anyway, listen, the S Bar and Grill, the After Work Social is up next. Prince Ice promised me that he would get in his old school hip hop bag because last week, big ups to Puff and everybody that's in love. It's the weekend, it's hot outside, and we can hear the Between the Sheets music, I don't know, when we get ready to let out tonight at 2 o'clock, right? After the Tune Squad. Don't forget, we got live entertainment, friend. Free entry all night long, all right? So come get in where you fit in, Shamara and friends. Our live broadcast from the S Bar and Grill is up next. The Big DM.
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0: Dutch Fork at Rochman's Road and Winsboro at Campground Road out with accidents slowing things down. We've got 300 Killian Road out in Blythewood at 77 and Blythewood at Main Street, North Lake at the 17 and 1400 blocks slow. 10,000 South Lake and 1600 Hardin Streets. 1100 Elmwood and Farrell at North Brickyard collisions. Harry Hudson with Around the Scott Traffic, 1013, the Big DM.
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1: Let's take it to Union Square. Let's take it to... Hey, yo. Hey, yo. Y'all better let me know when we up. Oh, we up already? We up?
2: Yeah.
1: Yo, DJ June gotta be like the quietest DJ I know. He look over there whispering like, yo, you up? Oh my gosh, so Ice just made my dream come true. I said, can you give us some like old school hip hop, some basement party old school hip hop as we kick off the 5 o'clock mix, the after work social here at the S Bar and Grill. And what'd you say, Ice?

0: be your sunshine tonight. Ice, you like that? Yo, we got some bills to pay. We'll be back on the other side. Yo, DJ June, do what you do. It's a big DM.
1: You are winning cash.
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3: Yeah.
1: 803-783-9936. And let us know what's on your mind. We're listening. 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
5: Hello, collisions at I-26 eastbound at the Dixiana exit, and also a collision at I-26 east Chapin exit. We got also 1700 Dutch Fork and 300 Murray Lindler Road and 7900 Winsboro Road. Two notch at O'Neill out, 77 north of Killian, and also Two Notch Road right at North Brickyard still. 1400 North Lake and 10,000 South Lake collisions to report. Harry Hudson, the Drown Scott Traffic, 1013, the Big DM.
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4: Rex Allen, we got Alpine at Gardenia and Tunage Road. Riz, looking at a wreck at Tunage Road, right at about the Windsor Lake area. 77 north between Killian and Blythewood is backed up. Still a wreck at I-26 east of Charleston Highway. Windsor Lake at Campground Road, out with a wreck slowing thing down. Have you got some ground scout traffic? 1013, the Big DM.
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1: Rex out. We got Alpine at Gardenia and Two Notch Road. Riz, look at a wreck at Two Notch Road right at about the Windsor Lake area. 77 North between Killian and Blythewood is backed up. Still a wreck at I-26 East of Charleston Highway. Windsor Lake at Campground Road out with a wreck slowing thing down. Have you got some ground scout traffic? 1013, the Big DM.
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3: 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Down here on 7535 Garner's Ferry Road. A few more minutes for the live broadcast. Shout out to everybody that's posted up inside the bar at the bar. Free food until 7 o'clock or when it runs out. As we pregame again, DJ Bino's got next. Yours truly, Shamara. Greg Lloyd, Friday Night

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3: 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I know it was over that $500, but

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26: Rex Allen, we got Alpine at Gardenia and Two Notch Road. Riz, looking to wreck at Two Notch Road right at about the Windsor Lake area. 77 North between Killian and Blythewood is backed up. Still a wreck at I-26 East Charleston Highway. Windsor Lake at Campground Road out with a wreck slowing things down. Have you got some ground sky traffic? 1013, the Big DM.
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The National Weather Service in Columbia has issued a flash flood warning for southwestern Clarendon County in central South Carolina, east central Orangeburg County in central South Carolina, until 10:15 p.m. Eastern Daylight Time. At 7:13 p.m. Eastern Daylight Time, Doppler radar and automated rain gauges indicated thunderstorms producing heavy rain across the warned area. Between 1 and 3 inches of rain have fallen. Additional rainfall amounts up to 2 inches are possible in the warned area. Flash flooding is ongoing or expected to begin shortly. The following hazards are expected: flash flooding caused by thunderstorms. Source: radar and automated gauges. The following impacts are expected: flash flooding of small creeks and streams, urban areas, highways, streets and underpasses, as well as other poor drainage and low-lying areas. Some locations that will experience flash flooding include Manning, Somerton, Santee, Vance, St. Paul and Davis Station. This includes Interstate 95 between mile markers 93 and 118.

0: or you just need to hear that song stuck in your head, hit up the Big DM text line. Yeah. 803-783-9936. And let us know what's on your mind. We're listening. It's the Big DM.
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1: Yeah, ladies, I know you're tired of the same old thing. 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It's so cold, but I'm here to tell you, I got a strategy. We about to heat it up. Come on. 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